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1: 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Like Alice in Chains, down in a hole. Yeah, that kind of hole. 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
7: Hey, it's a sales guy checking in for a staff spotlight. I am Ryan Thomas, and this new song features two of my favorite Australians. Courtney Barnett has a new album called Creature of Habit, and she's from Australia. And on this particular song, in the liner notes, it says Flea, slapping some bass. Also Australian. So check it out. It's new music from Courtney Barnett, One Thing at a Time, on 89.7 The River.

0: 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It's new music from Courtney Barnett, One Thing at a Time, featuring her new album called Creature of Habit. That song featuring Flea of the Chili Peppers, and loving the vibe of the new album. It was recorded at Rancho de Luna in Joshua Tree, California, one of my favorite recording studios. No, I have not been there, but my favorite band in the whole world, Queens of the Stone Age, frequently recording out there at Rancho de Luna. That's all I know about that. 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

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Text the river to 44321. That's the river to 44321. 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
9: 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You heard that right, former. After 5 years, they decided to take an indefinite hiatus to focus on different paths. 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
4: 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Dorothy June 13th at the Bourbon Theater. And Hailstorm with Kurt Timer July 17th at the Astro Amphitheater. 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
10: Between 9 and 5, Monday through Friday. After the 14th day, the prize will be given away to another listener.
8: All winners must present positive photo identification to pick up their prize. Winners may send postage required in order to have their prize mailed. Prizes are not transferable and cannot be received in cash. All decisions made by KIWR are final.
11: KIWR may at its discretion cancel or suspend any contest
9: for any reason
8: without providing remuneration.
9: Remuneration?
8: Of any
9: what
8: kind.
9: What the hell is that?
8: Oh, would you shut up? I'm trying to work. Shut up. Like I was saying, if a contest winner over the course of a calendar year wins over $600 in prizes, they will receive a federal 1099 form to use with their taxes.
12: 2-4-9-er.
8: All winners agree to allow KIWR to use their name or physical likeness for station purposes without remuneration of any kind.
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1: Hi, I'm Sophia John, the GM and Program Director here at The River. 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Like Alice in Chains, down in a hole. Yeah, that kind of hole. 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
8: 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That is the band, the Co-Defendants. You get it. Come on now. What do you do when you take punk rock, hip-hop, and flamenco guitar and put it together? You get the latest from the Co-Defendants. Here's the Weathermen.

0: Co-Defendants with their latest, The Weathermen. It's off their new album, Lifers. Chesky, along with Sam from Get Dead and good old Fat Mike of NOFX, making that one for you, The Co-Defendants. I'm Sophia John. That was my staff spotlight. I hope you enjoyed it.
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14: 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My name is Ryan Thomas, back with another Staff Spotlight. How about some new music from Afghan Whigs, celebrating their 40th anniversary this year, hitting the road this spring, and just released a new song? Lead singer Greg Dooley had this to say on the new song. Quote, "Laid this down in New Orleans last summer, was looking for an up-tempo banger," unquote. Mission accomplished. Here's House of I, Afghan Whigs on 89.7 The River.

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0: Thank you for all of your support to everyone who supported the river for the last 30 years. 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We're in the hole, like Alice in Chains, down in a hole. Yeah, that kind of hole. It's bad. 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
3: Between 9 and 5, Monday through Friday. After the 14th day, the prize will be given away to another listener. All winners must present positive photo identification to pick up their prize. Winners may send postage required in order to have their prize mailed. Prizes are not transferable and cannot be received in cash. All decisions made by KIWR are final.
5: KIWR may at its discretion cancel or suspend any contest
4: for any reason
3: without providing remuneration.
4: Remuneration?
3: Of any
4: what
3: kind.
4: What the hell is that?
3: Oh, would you shut up? I'm trying to work. Shut up. Like I was saying, if a contest winner over the course of a calendar year wins over $600 in prizes, they will receive a federal 1099 form to use with their taxes.
6: 2-4-9-er.
3: All winners agree to allow KIWR to use their name or physical likeness for station purposes without remuneration of any kind.
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10: Yo, what's up? It's Ken from the Midday, back with more music for you. This time from Richmond, Virginia rockers Lamb of God. They're back with a new album called Into Oblivion, and vocalist Randy Bly says that's the title because that's where we're headed. He adds that in general, the album is about ongoing and rapid breakdowns of the social contract, particularly here in America. He says things are acceptable now that would have horrified people just 20 years ago. So let's give it a go. Here's Into Oblivion from Lamb of God on 89.7 The River.

0: That is Into Oblivion, the title track to the brand new release from Lamb of God. The Into Oblivion North American headline tour is already underway with openers Kubla Khan TX, Fit for an Autopsy, and Sangwa Sugabog.
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1: Hi, I'm Sophia John, the GM and Program Director here at The River. 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We've never been in a position like this before. 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Like Alice in Chains, down in a hole. Yeah, that kind of hole. 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
2: Let's do this! Thursday morning, and we're off and running. 6:11. Good morning. It's the Morning Fiasco. We're here, baby. We're one day closer to finally frickin' Friday. But we're not quite there yet. Not quite there just yet. How are you? It's Jake. It is going to be another beautiful day, or how do they say it in the movie? Beautiful. That should help you remember how to spell it. If you are ever like if you had a gun to your head and they're like, spell beautiful, and then you're like, oh crap, what was it? Sorry, man. You should have remembered how to spell it. 65 right now. We can't drive 65. 88, mostly cloudy skies. Good-looking sunset, or I mean sunrise. Well, I don't know what the sunset looks like, because you know why? Can't see the future. I know, it's crazy. Tomorrow, chances thunderstorms as the cooler temps roll in. But another warm one today, so strap in and enjoy it. 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And music, let's do it from Maha artist Wet Leg. They're finally stopping by our place on August the 8th. It's a Saturday, downtown Omaha, the riverfront, and they will play this one. It's called Mange Tu. What does it mean? Well, they like to say it because it sounds out to, man, get out. Get out of here! Wet Leg, 89.

0: 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The anchor for alternative and rock. B-I-B-D-U-B with the Marias. It's called All I Did Was Dream of You at 6:23 here on the Morning Fiasco. Good Lord, I'm warping ahead of myself. Yeah, that's all it's all about, right? Is B-I-B-D-U-B part of the River Summer Concert Series? No, not yet, my friends. But we did have a new announcement yesterday. And don't forget that pre-sale for Barbarians of California begins this morning at 10 a.m. The link and password on our website as The River presents Barbarians of California Friday, September the 11th at The Waiting Room. All right, it's going to be a packed house. Can't wait for that one. So many concerts coming. How do you keep track? 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
0: What's going down? You want to hear about Taylor Swift gifting guitars? No, we'll tell that story later in the show because I know that Elise will just gush about it. How about Jackson Guitars? They have released the Pro Series signature Wes Borland King 5 in collaboration with Limp Bizkit's guitarist, marking his first ever signature model. The guitar features Seymour Duncan Invader SH-8 pickups for high output sound and a recessed Floyd Rose 1500 series bridge for extreme tremolo use. I don't know if I said that right or not because I don't play guitar. Borland emphasized simplicity in his design philosophy, stating you just need volume, pickups, locking tremolo system, and 24 frets. Bam! And that's it. You can find that wherever Jackson guitars are sold. Paul McCartney revealed that he possesses an unreleased Prince recording of The Long and Winding Road. He wants the late musician's estate to authorize its release. He spoke on BBC Radio. McCartney explained how Prince's personal photographer shared the rehearsal recording several years after Prince's death in 2016. McCartney described the version as kind of rocky, with really good guitar work. The two musicians never knew each other well. McCartney expressed regret about not developing a closer relationship before Prince's unexpected passing. Prince's vault, of course, contains thousands of unreleased songs. The estate occasionally sharing selections. Last month, they released With This Tear from a previously unreleased album project. More vault material is expected later on this year as they celebrate the 10th anniversary of his passing. They're not celebrating, but you get the idea. Billy Idol, he's going on tour. He's announced additional support acts for his 2026 It's a Nice Day to Tour Again tour, featuring Devo now, joining during August dates, including Scranton, Uncasville, Connecticut, Syracuse, New York. Former Bengals member Susanna Hoffs will also support September shows in St. Louis, Grand Rapids, and down in Kansas City. So if you're going to catch that Kansas City show, you'll be able to catch the Eternal Flame of Susanna Hoffs. The tour features 5-show Hot in the City residency at Las Vegas, at the Fontainebleau Casino. 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Billy Idol will be inducted into the Rock and Roll Hall of Fame in November as part of the class of 2026. Summer tour begins in Canada July 8th and runs through September.
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0: 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Let's see what's going on the roads so far this AM. There was a slow traffic due to construction north of Council Bluffs on Interstate 80. That, my friends, is gone as of right now. See any new construction spots? Let me know so that I can make people aware of what's happening. Otherwise, I just sit in this box looking out into a lobby. Yeah, I know. I've got the cams. They look pretty good. Great looking sunrise, by the way. Man, cloudy skies, 88 for today. As we dip into tomorrow, just 79 as a chance of thunderstorms works its way into our weekend forecast. Anything else you see, call it in. Total Traffic Tip Line open at 402-551-2277. Never tell. Part of the River Summer Concert Series. When? Well, just a couple weeks back, May 8th, when they were at the Admiral, along with Sleep Theory on this one. Speaking of Sleep Theory, August 1st on that show, etix.com. 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Music from Never Tell on the

It's 89.7 The River. Architects off of the sky, the earth, and all between. There's a lot all between, by the way. I mean, come on now. You know that. Do you know how much space is there? Imagine falling from that distance. No, thank you. We'll get you a check of traffic coming up. Right now, nothing happening to report. That's the good news. The bad news is you're on the way to work. But it is what it is. It's Thursday. We're almost there, baby. We're almost there. 65 right now with music from Bad Omens. Here's Dying to Love. It's on 89.7 The River.

0: 99.7 The River, the anchor for rock and alternative. It's Evanescence. They've got a new album coming out just next week, the 5th of June. That's right. We're almost to June. It's 6:53. If you like those strong front women, the female-led bands. Don't you hate when people say that? Like, yeah, dude, it's just a band. If you love it, Lizzie Hale going to be in town July 17th, Astro Amphitheater. 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We'll be there. 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
0: Oh, today's the day, baby. Are you going to be able to stay up late enough to watch them? It is the round of eight. The double elimination round begins today at the Women's College World Series down in Oklahoma City. It'll start off at 11 a.m. when 11th-seeded Texas Tech takes on Mississippi State. It'll be followed by Texas and Tennessee. That should be a good one. A top seven clash between number two Texas and the number seven Lady Vols. And then, of course, number one Alabama against number eight UCLA. The night capped by the number four seeded Huskers of Nebraska. They'll take on Arkansas. Again, that game at 8:30. That can be seen, I believe, on ESPN, although when I was looking yesterday, it said ESPN2. Either way, ESPN family of networks. That's where you can catch all of the Men's College World Series action. The road to Omaha beginning tomorrow in the round of 64. Three games at 11 a.m. UIC, that's Illinois-Chicago, taking on a pretty good team. A lot of people expect Georgia Tech to be in Omaha when the Omaha 8 begins in a couple of weeks. Tennessee, East Carolina, Wake Forest, Kentucky. If you're looking for the Husker game, you're going to have to look for ESPN+. That is, as of now, where it's scheduled to be seen. They'll take on South Dakota State at 3 o'clock from Haymarket Park in Lincoln. That is the Lincoln Regional. It'll be rounded out by Arizona State taking on the fourth team, Ole Miss. That game's scheduled for 8 p.m. The start in Lincoln tomorrow on your Friday. NHL action last night. How about three goals in 2 minutes and 47 seconds? That's good enough to propel Carolina to a 3-1 series lead in the Eastern Conference Finals. They take a 4-0 victory over Montreal last night to take a pretty commanding lead in that series. Does Montreal have a chance? I don't know. I guess we'll find out. NBA back on tonight as Oklahoma City travels to San Antonio. They hold a 3-2 series lead in that one. Spurs, a small favorite, 3.5 points as Oklahoma City looks to clinch their way into the NBA Finals against the New York Knickerbockers.
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0: Traffic time just before 7 o'clock. Here's what we're looking at on the roads so far today. Really nothing to report. Long-term utility work at 10th Street and Pine. That's just one of many, many spots in downtown that are under construction. Look at the roads on the Nebraska 511 cams. Nothing really to report as of right now. See anything, please, my friend, share it with the Total Traffic Tip Line, 402-551-2277. That spells... Oh, wow, you're awake. This is good.
12: Cars!
0: Elise is here. We'll talk with her. Nikki from Midlands Humane Society joins us as well this morning. Hopefully she brings some pets. I'm sure she will, right? She's from the Humane Society. Why wouldn't she? Music from the Foo Fighters off of Sonic Highways. This is Congregation. It's 89.7 The River. Amen.

0: 89.7 The River's Juliet from Clarion, which is a university in Pennsylvania, believe it or not.
1: I was going to say, I feel like that is. I do believe that.
0: Yeah, my cousin and my cousin-in-law both went there.
1: To Clarion?
0: To Clarion. And then when we DJ'd their wedding in Pennsylvania, they had a big group of friends that were there.
1: Oh, nice.
0: Did I ever tell you about that wedding?
1: I feel it.
0: It was very nice. It was a very nice wedding. Okay. It was located in the Poconos.
1: Ooh, the okay. Poconos.
0: Right, the Poconos, and
1: they talk about that one time in The Office.
0: Really?
1: Yeah, Jenna Fisher's character, Pam and Roy, were going to the Poconos.
0: Oh my gosh! Every time, and
1: Rachel and Paulo were going to the Poconos.
0: Who are Rachel and Paulo from Friends?
1: Yeah.
0: Oh,
1: the guy that literally didn't speak English?
0: I saw a license plate the other day. It said RIP Joey, and I really wanted to tell the guy it's not Joey that passed away. It was Chandler. I mean,
1: I feel like it's got to be another 6 months before he can make that joke.
0: What do you mean?
1: I don't
0: think it was the same Joey.
1: I don't think it's the same
0: I think
1: Joey
0: it was a baby kangaroo is what he was, what the
1: oh,
0: license plate was
1: about. Oh, a little baby
0: about.
1: Kangaroo?
0: Yeah.
1: Oh, well, RIP to that.
0: Their mortality rates are very high.
1: Did you know that kangaroos can actually, they can foster two different little Joeys at the same time?
0: Really?
1: Like, they can get...
0: In their pouch?
1: In their pouch. They can have a newborn Joey and an older Joey in the pouch at the same time. And then their teats produce the correct milk for each one. Isn't that wild?
0: They got two different flavors in there?
1: Yeah, they got two different flavors.
0: What?
1: They got a younger flavor and an older flavor. Isn't that wild?
0: Anyway, back to the wedding.
1: Yeah,
0: the
1: back
0: Poconos.
1: To the wedding. Go ahead.
0: I was like, what were we talking about?
1: Yeah, the wedding in the Poconos.
0: First of all, the East Coast weddings are just different than our Midwest weddings, right?
1: Yeah.
0: And I'm going to tell you this because you're soon to be hitched. Hold on.
1: This is Jordan Rush requests not being muted on YouTube.
0: Who muted? Oh, sorry.
1: That's okay. That's
0: look,
1: okay.
0: Look,
1: thank
0: dude,
1: you, Lori.
0: Fired. Sorry, producer, you're fired.
1: Get out of here.
0: Next week, the producer won't be here anymore. Anyway, so it's like, you remember the first, did you watch Dirty Dancing?
1: Of course.
0: Okay, and like the restaurant scenes are always like, you don't want to be around those people. They're just snooty. They look snooty.
1: Yeah, they're snoots.
0: Yeah. The wedding was at a place like that.
1: Oh.
0: Now, there was nobody snooty there. Both families were very, very fun families.
1: Right.
0: Not snooty. Like, Eric's family is fantastic. Obviously, my family is a lot of fun because there's no stick-in-the-muds or curmudgeons.
1: Love it.
0: But there were hors d'oeuvres that could have been the main course.
1: Wow.
0: Like, it was ridiculous.
1: Like, here's
0: And then, you know how you go to a lot of weddings and there's, like, two or three choices for the main... For the main entree, like you can get chicken or you can get whatever around here, right?
1: Right.
0: There was like eight different things you could have. It was, I mean, I don't know.
1: Wow.
0: I don't know. My uncle must have had to mortgage the house.
1: Yeah.
0: And his next life.
1: Yeah.
0: I don't know. Anyway, it was very expensive.
1: Because I'll tell you what, weddings in Nebraska are still expensive.
0: Yeah. Oh, for sure. I'm not saying they're not. What I'm saying
1: is East Coast
0: the
1: is
0: nines,
1: 10 times
0: the
1: expensive.
0: Nines. They were anyway. Yeah.
1: You can spend $100K on the East Coast on a wedding.
0: Yes.
1: And it'll be like, that was pretty nice.
0: Yeah.
1: Like that, it's insane. Wow.
0: So
1: impressive.
0: Yeah. But anyway, because of Clarion. There we go. That's where we got there.
1: That's where we got.
0: Okay. So back to the two different flavors of. How does that work?
1: So I don't know, man. Kangaroos, they can get pregnant and actually grow two different Joeys at two different times.
0: Nice.
1: And then they can they're in their sloppy marsupial
0: now
1: pouch.
0: See, this is a fact. When I said their mortality rates are high, that was not a fact.
1: Yeah.
0: I was just pulling that right out of my backside.
1: Have you ever seen a guy like square up with a kangaroo?
0: Yeah, they're stupid.
1: Yeah.
0: Don't do that.
1: Well, I don't know. There was one where the kangaroo had the dog.
0: Oh,
1: and
0: yeah.
1: And then the guy's like, I got to do this.
0: Yeah.
1: And it's like, you know, when a drunk guy grabs your girl at the bar, it's like, right. I got to do this.
0: Yeah, yeah, yeah.
1: The kangaroo grabs your dog.
0: Right.
1: Squares up, right in the...
0: If Dingo's got your baby, then she...
1: You know, it's a real story. A dingo literally killed that baby, and everyone blamed the mom. And it wasn't until like 10 years ago when they actually found the bones of the baby in the dingo den that she was finally like, see, I didn't kill my kid. And then it became a joke on Seinfeld.
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0: 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I haven't taken the time to listen to the whole album, but those two couple songs that I've heard are pretty good. That one's called Doors, and it comes to you at 7:24 here on your Thursday. What's going on as far as the weather goes? Another warmer day, 88 for the high. Again, it's been that way, Tuesday and now Thursday. And that's my favorite number just because of Back to the Future. 64 right now, cloudy skies, should give into some weekend showers here and there, but it's not going to ruin our entire weekend. It's just going to be enough.
1: Okay.
0: That's my prediction because we really don't know.
1: We need a bit.
0: You know what was funny? Did you come down Valley View this morning to Iowa Western?
1: Yeah.
0: Were the sprinklers still running right next to the interstate where they're trying to get the grass to grow?
1: No.
0: Okay.
1: I didn't see it.
0: Literally, they have run the sprinklers off of the fire hydrants right there on Valley View. It would be off of ID westbound. Would be the lanes that you would look down. There, I don't know what they're watering, but there are humongous, like, it hasn't rained for days, right?
1: Right.
0: And there's humongous puddles of water.
1: Wow.
0: Just maybe we back off the water a little bit. I don't know. Or water what actually needs watered, guys. I don't know who's setting the sprinklers. Maybe it's like somebody really low on the Iowa Department of Transportation totem pole, but they don't know how to set sprinklers.
1: Yeah.
0: Because literally it's not watering what needs watered. It's just watering. It's just filling up puddles.
1: Are those tall things on tripods?
0: Yeah.
1: I saw that the other day. I'm like, are those just like, it looked like a transit.
0: They're trying to get, they rolled it out and they're trying to get it to grow like from the road down the hill, but they're not watering the hill. They're watering the ditch and the ditch is already full of water.
1: Gravity. Man.
0: Just reminds me of all the construction going on. We're mostly done with the construction on I-80 in Council Bluffs.
1: That's nice.
0: It was a 20-year project, dude.
1: Wow.
0: It started with the addition of the Missouri River Bridge on I-80, right? They added the whole westbound lanes, right? Used to just be the eastbound side. Geez, I'm sorry. Am I telling a story that's boring you?
1: No, not at all.
0: Anyway, there's lots of construction.
1: Okay.
0: And when those barriers are up, don't drive through the barriers.
1: Oh, yeah. That's...
0: You see what I'm getting at?
1: I see what you're getting
0: at. Did you look up the photo of that idiot?
1: I had the full video on YouTube.com, 89.7 The River.
0: So up in Wisconsin, in Onawataku or Kamalabazoo, Bukajibadu, the city names in Wisconsin are so wild, right? I just want to say Awatuki or you know, whatever it is, Pewaukee, Milwaukee, Madison. A Wisconsin driver learned the hard way that road closed usually means exactly that. Officials say a driver moved a barricade out of the way, Elise, and you can see what happened. Drove his pickup straight into freshly poured concrete at a Milwaukee area highway interchange. The truck did not make it very far. The tires are buried by wet cement. So road crews and police had to bring in the heavy machinery to yank the pickup back out. The Wisconsin Department of Transportation said the driver basically cemented their failure to follow signs. Why would you do that?
1: It was pretty stupid. What's funny is it looks like the other side has not been paved yet.
0: Yeah.
1: So he like...
0: It's just dirt on the other side or
1: it's
0: what?
1: It's just... It looks like they packed it down to prep it for the concrete on the other side.
0: Yeah. And this idiot drove into it looks like a foot of wet concrete.
1: Yeah. It's pretty thick concrete.
0: It's a highway interchange. The concrete is poured thick there.
1: Okay, hold on. There's engineers out there screaming at me because when I was pouring footings for the venue, my brother, who's a priest now, was an engineer.
0: Was he blessing the concrete?
1: And he should have. but he said, I kept saying pour concrete. He goes, you poured cement. Cement turns into concrete.
0: Yeah, it's true.
1: So he drove into wet cement.
0: You don't have wet concrete, you have wet cement.
1: Yeah, and I was just like, wow, Nathan, I bet engineers are so fun to be around. And he goes, yeah, we all do
0: you
1: this.
0: You sound like my dad when I used to be like, oh, look at the sirens. And be like, those are lights.
1: Oh, because the sirens is the sound.
0: Yeah.
1: Oh, well, there you go.
0: I was four, okay? Give me a break, Dad.
1: Yeah. Please. He's like, don't embarrass me like that.
0: Stop, you're already embarrassing me.
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3: 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Yeah, that kind of hole. 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
13: 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Traffic on the river.
0: Traffic time. 7:34 here on the Morning Fiasco. What did you just say?
1: That was wonderful.
0: What, Corey singing?
1: I loved every minute of that ad read. That was so good.
0: Here you go. Stop and go traffic northbound JFK between L Street and the I-80-I-480 blender. What else is happening? Eastbound Dodge starting to fill in. See, we can all do it. We can all sing poorly. You can't sing, Elise.
1: No.
0: I know, because you're going to make fun of us singing because you're good at it. Okay?
1: No, I like to be bad at it sometimes.
0: 680 East or 682 84th Street on eastbound 80, a little bit thick as we roll around the curve there and down onto the westbound lanes. A little bit busy into the 60th Street interchange, but not too bad as of right now. Just make sure that you are staying to the left unless you're exiting, okay? JFK northbound is indeed a little packed. Begins around F Street and looking to the south. Busy into the one lane of accessibility on southbound JFK due to bridge construction. They have actually started demoing some things. So that's actually bridge construction now and not just barriers to impede our travel.
1: Great.
0: The best thing about that is the pinch point is right where Cornhusker comes on.
1: Uh-huh.
0: So then it's like three lanes of traffic at some points where it's coming together into one.
1: Anxiety.
0: Well, a lot of people have it for sure. Yeah.
1: Yeah. I wouldn't
0: anyway,
1: like that.
0: That's a bad place for a zipper merge. All right.
1: Yeah,
0: people struggle
1: tough.
0: With that. People struggle with that as it is when it's supposed to be two lanes. This right. is three lanes. So it's not.
1: Let's put a roundabout there.
0: It's not a roundabout on the freeway. I can't wait.
1: Could you imagine?
0: Holy cow. Did you see how far he launched himself off the curb?
1: Gosh.
0: Okay. So you're reading
1: Wuthering Heights.
0: Okay. Like Werther's original.
1: You just can't really think about it too much.
0: Okay. You just got to. It's like February.
1: February.
0: You just got to say it. Okay.
1: Wuthering
0: so
1: Heights.
0: What has led to your. Look, we had to read that in World Lit. I think in high school,
1: okay.
0: right? And it was a task because first of all we were in high school, and maybe we didn't have such interest in things. Okay,
1: right?
0: Whether it's Beowulf or whether it's

0: girl group.
1: So you got to watch this.
0: She's like, you got to watch it. Like, it's, I love a romantic period piece. And Emily Bronte, while not one of my favorite authors, she
1: many,
0: can write.
1: Many
0: a
1: people
0: book.
1: Would not describe a period as romantic, but yes.
0: Gross. anyway, so it's got Margot Robbie, Jacob Elordi in it, and a few other people. Well, anyway, I'm like, how are they doing a romantic movie about this? Like, all of the characters are so insufferable. Yes. You're not rooting for anyone. As far as I can tell, the only thing that the movie has in common with the books is the name. Yeah. That's it. They don't even cover the second half of the book with the real love story at the very last two chapters.
1: If you have ever watched book adaptations, right?
0: Yeah.
1: I'm going to tell you, The Hobbit was one book, but it was three movies.
0: Yeah, exactly.
1: Okay, so like, but like, you got to stretch your dollar out.
0: Yeah, but I don't think they can make a second one.
1: If
0: because
1: you're building the sets, you got to reuse the sets.
0: You got to reuse the sets. But I don't think they're going to make a second one because the love stories are literally between two sets of cousins, like first cousins.
1: What's wrong with that?
0: It's not legal,
1: I
0: man.
1: I don't care if she's my cousin or not. Still going to end up knocking them boots.
0: It's only going to be very successful in two states. And even those states don't go to movies. But,
1: okay, hold on. What states are we talking
0: West
1: about?
0: West Virginia and Alabama.
1: Oh, you say Alabama? See, I thought you'd go with Arkansas.
0: I was thinking Arkansas. Let's go West Virginia, Arkansas. Okay.
1: And you know they say the same thing about Nebraska and Iowa, right?
0: Really?
1: I'm sure they do.
0: I don't know a single cousin married to a cousin out here.
1: I don't either. And that's okay. But
0: not
1: what I'm saying,
0: single Mount
1: what
0: Mama.
1: I'm saying is the perception is in those states, like, man, them people from Nebraska are hicks.
0: Yeah, sure.
1: They ain't even got no indoor plumbing.
0: Oh, yep, that's right. We still use a bucket out back.
1: And what are they doing to what now that Sears went out of business?
0: Oh, yeah.
1: They ain't got that catalog anymore.
0: We don't have that catalog no more.
1: Clean that backside.
0: Yeah, yeah. That's right. They would do that. So moral of the story is now I have to watch Wuthering Heights probably tonight.
1: I use my Costco monthly ads, by the way.
0: Oh, okay. That's what you use? Wow.
1: Really soft paper.
0: That's what that shed is in the back.
1: Yes.
0: That's an outhouse. It's not a pool shed.
1: No, it's not a she shed. It's not a man cave. It's a turlet. It's a turlet. Absolutely.
0: It's a turlet. Yeah. All right. Anyway, moral of the story is
1: Wuthering Heights.
0: You should totally read it. If you love the movie, you're going to despise the book. I don't see it. I'm not rooting for them. And also, I'm looking at this. I'm sorry. Allison Oliver and Shahzad Latif don't look like they would be the Lintons. They look a little more hearty. So I'm guessing that we've rewritten a few
1: Who
0: things.
1: Casted this movie? And why is one of the guys' names Heathcliff? That's the name of a cat.
0: Yeah, you got real confused.
1: That was better than Garfield, by the way. Heathcliff was the man.
0: Oh, okay. Well, because this Heathcliff blows.
1: Okay.
0: Well, and I wanted to root for you, Heathcliff.
1: The cat? What are we talking about?
0: Now we're talking about the cat.
1: You said he was a gypsy. I'm like, the cat was a gypsy? And you're like, who are you talking about?
0: Yeah, we really miscommunicate on that.
1: I'm not talking about a cat that eats lasagna, okay? That's why he's so plump.
0: Oh. Now I'm confused.
1: Well, that's the third part of Wuthering Heights, the movie.
0: It's Garfield.
2: 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We are. 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

0: but his name is Everlast. His album is Whitey Ford Singing the Blues. That is what it's like from Everlast. 7:48. I was telling the cams, Elise, while you were out of the room, that he sat right over there where you are.
1: Right here?
0: Yes. We got to interview Everlast once, and he was here in studio. And it was not terrifying, but it was a little bit like, I was like, first of all, he didn't want to shake hands or anything, which is, well, his daughter has cystic fibrosis.
1: Oh, yeah. Okay.
0: And so he was trying to stay clean, but I think it was a good conversation. I don't know. That was during the afternoons. Mm-hmm. That was a different life ago when he was here. So
1: yeah. Wow.
0: Anyway,
1: Jordan did not believe me when I told him that he is the same person from House of Pain.
0: Jordan needs to listen. He needs to put stock into what you say.
1: It is rare that, number one, I say something about music that he doesn't know.
0: Yeah.
1: Number two, that I say something that he doesn't believe.
0: Oh.
1: So.
0: Wow. So for that thing, maybe it's now it's casting doubts.
1: No doubts, because it was confirmed. Thank you, Google.
0: You guys didn't meet online, right? You met in person?
1: Yeah.
0: What do you mean? Yeah. Yes or no?
1: Yeah. Like, we knew of each other before we met in person. Like, we were Facebook friends.
0: You were Facebook friends before you met in person?
1: Yeah.
0: Okay.
1: He added me. He thought I was cute.
0: Oh, well, that's nice.
1: I know.
0: All right. I thought you had met in person. People that meet online, right? There's you've got obviously a little bit more connection there because you have to, right? You have to figure out who the person is.
1: Yeah.
0: Before you take the leap and meet them in person.
1: Right.
0: Correct? Leanne and Ben have turned that an online romance into real life marriage, which has happened before.
1: Absolutely.
0: Thanks in part to a surprisingly famous list of 36 questions for increasing closeness.
1: Oh,
0: have you heard these 36 questions?
1: I feel like I have, but refresh me.
0: Okay. All right. They met on a dating site in May of 2020, right smack dab during COVID. Okay.
1: Yeah, okay.
0: After about a month of talking, Ben asked Leanne to officially be his girlfriend, but Leanne told him they still needed to know each other better first. So Ben found a set of 36 relationship building questions online, and the two spent hours discussing family values, life goals, personal beliefs. The conversations helped deepen their connection as they navigated not only COVID, but also a long distance relationship.
1: Yeah, that's fair.
0: Okay. So here's the questions are excessive.
1: Okay.
0: There's three sets of them, 12 questions apiece.
1: All right.
0: Okay. We're not going to give all 36.
1: No, that would be the rest of the show.
0: These are the type of questions, all right?
1: Okay.
0: Like, for example, in set one, the first question is, given the choice of anyone in the world, whom would you want as a dinner guest?
1: Nice.
0: Okay.
1: That's a good one.
0: There's another one, like, do you have a secret hunch about how you will die?
1: Probably just old age.
0: If you could change anything about the way you were raised, what would it be? If you could wake up tomorrow having gained any one quality or ability, what would it be?
1: Flying.
0: X-ray vision. What do you value most in a friendship? What roles do love and affection play in your life? How do you feel about your relationship with your mother? Make three true we statements. For example, we are both in this room feeling. Seems weird to me.
1: Oh, okay.
0: I don't know. I mean, like, I guess if you want to be in a relationship, though, you figure out how to answer it, right?
1: Yeah, you got to figure out how to answer it.
0: When did you last cry in front of another person? When were you last truly yourself?
1: Wow.
0: Your house containing everything you own catches fire. Uh-huh. After saving your loved ones and pets, you have time to safely make a final dash to save any one item.
1: Ooh.
0: What would it be and why?
1: What would it be? And why?
0: I've got so much stuff. I don't know.
1: I would pick. I know Jordan's answer would be guitar, and I would be dissatisfied with it. Even though it makes sense. And mine would probably be like my laptop or something, because my whole life's on there.
0: I have no idea what I would save.
1: I wouldn't save my laptop. I would save my external hard drive.
0: Oh, because that's where everything is.
1: That's where everything is.
0: I wonder what Michelle would save.
1: Do you know?
0: No, I have no. So I say, I wonder.
1: Does she have a sourdough starter?
0: She does. She probably would save her sourdough starter.
1: If it didn't get burned up, save that.
0: Here's the final question. Share a personal problem and ask your partner's advice on how they might handle it. Also, ask your partner to reflect back to you how you seem to be feeling about the problem you have chosen.
1: Oh, okay.
0: So anyway, 36 questions. You can Google this at any time if you are looking to make your relationship stronger or figuring out how to get your significant other to move out of the house.
1: I can't wait to force Jordan to do this.
0: Oh, no. I'm so sorry, Jordan.
1: Jordan, when I find some time in a few months. Ooh, let's do it. Let's do this the day before our wedding and really
0: get
1: into it.
0: What are you doing? You can't. You can't do that.
1: I feel like we'll be fine.
0: Yeah. Okay. Anyway, 36 questions to help for increasing closeness.
1: I like it.
0: So if you really want to drive your significant other insane,
1: Go
0: ahead. Maybe you've already done this together, and that's why your relationship works.
1: Yeah.
0: Yeah.
1: I mean, I feel like we've addressed a lot of these things.
0: Yeah.
1: Yeah. Okay.
0: When did you last sing to yourself or to someone else?
1: All that's the one time. Of the questions. Every 5 minutes.
0: Take 4 minutes and tell your partner your life story in as much detail as possible.
1: Oh my gosh. Jordan's got a problem with that because his memory is not the best.
0: Aww.
1: Like when we were in Arizona, we were driving out to the desert.
0: And he forgot how to get back.
1: Well, no, he pointed at a building and goes, I think I went to high school there. I'm like, you think you went to high school there? Yeah, I think so. I think maybe like my senior year, maybe. I don't know.
0: Okay.
1: Maybe my sophomore year. I don't know. I'm like, are you okay?
0: Just so long as he remembers you. That's all
1: right.
0: That matters.
1: That's all that matters. The only thing that he needs in this world.
0: Just one question. What's my name? Just remember that.
1: That's
0: check
1: all you know.
0: Check a traffic coming your way, and we'll get you a chance to win Virgin Mary pistol grip tickets. Stick around. 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
7: 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Dorothy June 13th at the Bourbon Theater. 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
0: Traffic time, 7:59 as we look into the total traffic tip line. What's happening? Hot stuff. Accident reported 42nd and Grover. That's right, by the Casey's and whatever they're doing to that food court there.
1: Oh.
0: You know what I'm talking about? The food court. It's like random. Used to be a gas station.
1: Oh.
0: 42nd and Grover.
1: I didn't know. Oh. Yeah.
0: They're doing. I don't know if they're redoing the inside. I don't even know if it's open anymore. Anyway, that's where the accident's reported at. Slow traffic as well. Eastbound Dodge. From approximately 192nd all the way to 156th as we cruise the interstate system between 680 and 480. Looks like it's slightly crowded between 680 and 84th Street as we move on closer into the 480 interchange. All good as of right now. 75 northbound, how's that? Even better, my friend. It is all good into the blender and the southbound side of Cornhusker between Cornhusker and 370. That is okay as of right now as well, despite the lane restrictions. Anything you see as you drive in, as we have hit 8 o'clock, call it in. Total traffic tip line 402-551-2277. That spells.
1: Cars.
0: All right. I'm sure you'll hear this at some point if you are an afternoon listener as well. But, you know, Corey has kind of got the he's kind of got the handle on Florida and everything going on in Florida.
1: Right.
0: However, this was just too good. We won't talk about the man who burned down his apartment because the neighbor didn't have an apple.
1: That was bumps.
0: But we are going to talk about a traffic citation that was issued by a Florida police officer.
1: Okay.
0: Palm Beach County Sheriff's Office deputy who issued it pulled a woman over and said, "You're holding your phone." You know where we're going with this?
1: Holding your phone in your right hand?
0: In her right hand. You've heard this already.
1: I follow her on Instagram.
0: You don't.
1: I do.
0: Okay. Well, anyway, she is a bit of a celebrity now. The case drew widespread attention after the woman posted a video of the traffic stop on TikTok, where Elise follows her. She questioned the deputy's claim that he saw a device in her right hand. Why, Elise, was she questioning this?
1: She has no right hand.
0: She does not have a right hand.
1: She is amputated from the elbow down. And when the officer said, you didn't have a device in your hand. She goes, no, I did not. And he goes, hand to God. She puts her amputated arm up and goes, hand to God.
0: Yeah. Yep. Sure enough. So anyway, they've dismissed the ticket because she does not have a right hand.
1: I have been following this, I think, a month now so. Because it's been...
0: It was just updated yesterday.
1: It was updated yesterday.
0: That they have dismissed the tickets.
1: So that was the thing, is like she'd been trying to just get this dismissed.
0: Like, isn't new.
1: Yeah. Yeah, no, it's not fresh, that's for sure.
0: I'm not trying to get this ticket. I didn't go have my arm amputated so I could get the ticket dismissed.
1: And so, yeah, it was just... I'm really glad to hear that. Now, this is breaking news because while I do follow her...
0: Mm-hmm.
1: I have not heard the update.
0: Okay,
1: yet.
0: Well, I'm glad I could be here for you.
1: I'm glad today. It got dismissed because
0: how ridiculous is that?
1: Yes. And like the thing was, is he was really trying to double down on it, and it's like my guy. Like at some point,
0: that's just, not the mountain. Okay, that's not the mountain. It's not the hill. It's not the bump.
1: At some point, you just gotta laugh.
0: You don't want to no. You
1: and no. Be like, I'm sorry, ma'am. Go ahead.
0: This takes me back to Tuesday night. When Michelle and I wrapped up our viewing of season 2 of Wednesday.
1: Mm-hmm.
0: Have you watched it?
1: No, I haven't.
0: Okay. Well, you know Thing.
1: Yes, right? With a hand.
0: With the, you know, the hand is part of it, and a wrist.
1: Uh-huh.
0: Anyway, there was a scene in there where it showed the creation, where thing came from.
1: Oh, that's nice.
0: And so all night, in leading into yesterday's show, I dreamt about people whose arms were missing.
1: Oh.
0: And now here we go.
1: And now here you go.
0: Ticket dismissed. Ticket dismissed.
1: Good. Get up.
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0: 89.7 The River. Of course, it's Hailstorm. Get a chance to talk with Lizzie here in the next couple of weeks about the show on July 17th. That's right. Hailstorm is coming to town. Kurt Dimer there as well. It's all going down at the Astro Amphitheater. We want you there with us as well. We've been doing it, Hailstorm, since the beginning. 20 years of Hailstorm. 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They're helping to present it to you. 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All right, I think we might have a double booking. The guys are out in the hallway. We're going to figure this out. Nikki from Midlands Humane Society is here with us. First things first, though, I know it's not OCON. That should have been put on the calendar by somebody that scheduled it, but that's neither here nor there. Anyway, Nikki, how are you today?
1: Oh my gosh, so happy to be here.
0: Good. We'll talk with the guys out in the hallway here momentarily. I do want to talk. I mentioned OCON because of this story. I know this is going to excite you. Stand by for it. Are you ready for it? Have you gone to conventions before and you're holding a puppy. What's her name?
1: Faye.
0: So Elise is struggling to put her headphones on. There you go. Okay.
1: Elise is in heaven.
0: Yes.
2: She's so cuddly.
0: Hold on. I got to look this up because my page changed. Okay. All this year, FanimeCon in San Jose, okay, which is way different than OCON. This doesn't happen at OCON. OCON, by the way, happening the same weekend as Hailstorm, July 17th. They are over 3 days, July 17th through the 19th at the Mid-America Center. The OCONExpo.com is where you can find them. You will not find this at OCON. You will find Rachel Lee Cook. You're a big fan of Rachel Lee Cook.
2: Absolutely.
0: Okay. You're a big fan of Faye, who's in your arms right now. There's award-winning puppeteers. There's anime voice actors. All sorts of things coming. In San Jose at FanimeCon, an unofficial nearby gathering called ParkOn, female cosplayers were reportedly selling cups of fruit juice.
2: No.
0: After soaking their bare feet in it.
2: Okay, that checks out.
0: Some even allegedly offered customers juice dripping directly from their toes.
2: Does that cost extra?
1: Yeah.
0: $15 a cup.
2: Ew.
0: It quickly went viral online with people split between this is disgusting and where exactly was this located. Organizers say the foot juice setup wasn't connected to the official FanimeCon event itself, but that didn't stop the story from becoming the convention's biggest headline.
2: That's so
0: if
2: gross.
0: You want a place,
1: I can't follow that.
0: If you want a place that's awesome, OCON. If you want a place that's weird, FanimeCon, apparently, where you can get foot juice. All right, we're coming back with Nikki and other guests when we return. This is The Morning Fiasco. 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

0: 99.7 The River, music from who else? It's Korn, the unmistakable voice of Jonathan Davis and crew. Good morning. It is a full studio this morning as we welcome Nikki from the Midlands Humane Society. We're going to address that with you first.
1: Okay.
0: You've got a gala coming up.
1: I do.
0: And we want to hear all about the gala.
1: Yeah.
0: Where's it at? When's it happening? And what's going on? Then we're going to welcome in our other guests this morning.
1: It's so fun in here.
0: It is.
1: This is going to be great.
0: Look, I told people the other day on the air, the more the merrier.
1: Yeah,
0: that's the way I roll. So
1: we
0: are definitely doing that today. Elise was here, but now she is full on into Faye mode. Faye is licking the microphone right now.
2: Yes.
0: How old is this puppy that you brought, first of all?
1: So she's 5 to 6 months old. And she's not very big. She's like 15 pounds. So I don't think she's going to be a big adult dog.
0: And she's got four brothers and sisters too.
1: Yeah. So there's four more of them back at the shelter because I'm pretty sure Elise is going to adopt this one. So at least I'm trying.
0: Yeah. You can train her to carry the rings down the aisle.
1: There you go. I'll help you with that. But yeah, so we have her as a rat terrier mix. She's super sweet.
0: Elise doesn't have her headphones on, so she didn't hear the horn.
1: But she's literally snuggling with Elise. It is.
0: It is. MidlandsHumaneSociety.org, where you can see Faye and all her brothers and sisters, all the other adoptable animals as well. And then the gala. Is this Saturday night?
1: It is Saturday night, Together for Tales at the Mid-America Center.
0: Okay.
1: I'm taking a picture of
0: I got you.
2: She's all on cuddle mode.
1: But we're super excited. It is a dinner, live auction, silent auction, lots of animal interaction.
0: Mm-hmm.
1: Just a really great event that we have every year. And there's still tickets available.
0: Okay.
1: So
0: where can we get
1: those?
0: MidlandsHumaneSociety.org?
1: There you go.
0: Okay.
1: Check out our...
0: I hope it's a success. You guys do it every year, right?
1: We do it every year. And we also have... the silent auction is already live.
0: Okay. What kind of things are on there?
1: Oh, my gosh. Pets, his and her stuff, kids. Oh, my gosh. Great trips. We have amazing trips.
0: And it's right on the front page at MidlandsHumaneSociety.org, right?
1: So the event is on the page.
0: Right. And then you click into the event and then you go through there, right?
1: But if you want to get onto the silent auction, you can go through our Facebook page.
0: Okay, okay.
1: Which is a little further down right now. Or you can text T4T 2026 to 243-725.
0: 243-725.
1: Yep.
0: T2026.
1: T4T 2026.
0: Okay, and that's on your Facebook page.
1: That's on the Facebook page.
0: Because that's a lot to remember.
1: It is a lot to remember. But yeah, you don't even have to be at the event. You can bid on the items and pick them up later.
0: Okay.
1: So if you're interested in bidding on the silent auction, browse those items and have fun.
0: Love it.
1: Look at all the great things.
0: Okay, and do you dress up in a full gown that night?
1: Yes, no.
0: Okay.
1: So,
0: Nikki
1: but
0: from
1: MMC.
0: Okay, that's good.
1: There you go.
0: That's good. You couldn't find anybody to do it, huh?
1: No. I'm going to bug you next year.
0: MidlandsHumaneSociety.org. Their Facebook page is where you can find out the details on all the silent auction items. And you have a car show later on in the summer.
1: We do.
0: In August.
1: August 9th.
0: Coming up next Sunday, though, June 7th.
1: Yep.
0: We have got another car show, and the guys from Cars and Cures are here right now in studio, Nick and Brennan, which is funny. We got Nick and Nikki, and then, sorry, Brennan, you don't, maybe you could be like, we could call you like Nikolai or something today.
3: I have a brother named Nick, if that counts.
0: Did your brother think of it while he was shaving?
3: What?
0: That's why I was talking, that's my joke to my brother, because of Nick. That's a line from the movie Top. That's a line from the movie Top Secret. I didn't come up with it myself. All right, Cars and Cures is coming up June 7th. It's a later in the evening event from 5 to 8, 5 to 7. What time?
3: 5 to 9, roughly. Whenever
0: It's, it's more than a couple hours.
3: Yeah.
0: 5 to 9. And it's the car show that you guys are doing. It's your second annual Cars and Cures event.
3: Yeah.
0: Sunday, June 7th. Tell us about where this came from. Nick, obviously, you are a big piece of this. So tell us the story. I know that we had you last year, but I want to hear it again and about how everything came into play.
4: Yeah, and really appreciate you having us back.
0: Yeah, of course.
4: I mean, you guys were awesome last year, and we really had fun. So Cars and Cures, the origin of it is, you know, obviously my story, I'm a cancer survivor. And so kind of understanding the experience with that and what helping patients escape the reality is simply put. And so, like, for me, it was cars. I built like a little track Miata when I was going through cancer, and that was my escape. But then cars and coffee every Saturday morning was just a nice escape for me, again, away from my reality. So at Cars and Cures, cancer's not center stage.
0: Right.
4: It's in the background, But we want to bring people together, cancer patients, survivors, caregivers, all together for just an organic conversation if it happens. If not, talk about the cars.
0: Right.
4: And escape your reality that you're facing right there. And, you know, we like to bring an experience with the show. So this year's showcase car is Jeff Gordon's 2002 Bristol 500 winning NASCAR.
0: Do you have to have security guards around that for the people that don't like Jeff Gordon?
4: No, we leave the car keys. Okay. Yeah.
1: So, keys are in it.
0: Mickey's like, I'm going to drive off with that.
4: So what's cool is we don't just like display the showcase car. So it's like, we want it to be like a really cool thing. Something you would not see or hear.
0: Can you touch it?
4: Yeah.
0: Okay. You
4: can touch it. So what we do is we actually, it's stowed away. And then about 6 o'clock, we pull it out. And so we have a person drive the car out. So you get to see it, drive it, like see it, not drive it, but see it driven,
0: sure.
4: Hear it, smell it, and then we tell the history about it, me and Brennan.
0: Yeah.
4: So the crowd, and then we pop the hood, and everybody can kind of look at all the little intricate details of the car. And so it's kind of our gift to the cancer community that comes out is, again, escape from the reality.
0: How do you go about securing a car like that?
4: It's a lot of work. To pick the car this year took me 9 months. And multiple collections.
0: Okay.
4: Very, very particular.
0: So you've got to contact the people that have the car, first of all, right?
4: Yeah, and sometimes it's a person of the person of the person that knows the car. And I've got presented cars. I, you know, seeked out cars. And then it just came down to meeting with the owner and just saying, you know, I like you. I like the car. I like the story.
0: Right.
4: And, you know, I want it to be like an honor thing, like in the car community. Like, you got selected.
0: Sure.
4: To be the showcase car for this year.
0: You guys are doing another big raffle. Speaking of silent auctions and things like that, you guys have another fundraiser going on. A BMW is what is being given away at this year's Cars and Cures.
4: Yeah.
0: And you were talking about everything that you guys have done to it. How did the connection between you two guys happen? Are you just friends before, or did you come together over your love of cars?
4: You know, multiple things. Actually, family friends. So I know his dad really well. Did a lot of foundation work with his dad.
0: Okay.
4: And still do. And me and his dad used to do a big car show at his place. Okay. And that kind of turned into, like, Brendan was in college. So when he came back, we would hang out. And then it kind of came into me getting past the latest of my challenges, which was heart transplant in 22, paralysis 3 months following
0: that.
4: You've
0: been that. Through it, dude.
4: Been through it. And so, when I was just getting on my feet, like literally weeks of getting back on my feet after about 9 months of bed rest and 6 surgeries, Brendan came to me with Light the Night. And a few people came up to us and was like, hey, you guys doing that car show anymore? They're remembering the one me and his dad did. And he's like, I'll never forget. He's like, you know what, dude, we should bring that back. But I think we can do it bigger and better.
0: Right.
4: And then he took the big idea of, what about Victory Lane? And then that's how we are where we are, and it's awesome.
0: And that's where it's at, Victory Lane, 204th and Center Road, right?
4: Yeah.
0: Okay.
4: Yeah.
0: You were telling me there's a Center Street?
4: Yeah, it's like by Hanscom Park.
0: Okay, all right. Yeah. I just thought it was always Center Road, but it's 204th Street and Center, so your easy ways to get there.
4: Yeah.
0: Obviously, you can come south off Dodge. You can come north off of 370 on 204th, which is a really easily travelable street. Yeah. And again, it's from 5 to around 9:30, whenever, on Sunday, June 7th. Cars and Cures, second annual. What other kind of features do you have out there? The BMW that you guys have souped up a little bit?
4: Yeah. We got a...
0: What kind of... You were telling me the parts that you put on it. What kind of things have you put on it? Oh, no. Brennan's pointing to you. He's like, Nick, it's all you, dude. It's all you.
4: So we got... it's a 99 E36 328 convertible.
0: Which, is, for those of you that don't know, is a BMW.
4: Yeah. Because
0: I had to... I'm like, oh, what's that? That sounds fancy. But it's a BMW, so it is fancy.
4: Yeah.
0: Fast car to start with, right?
4: No, I wouldn't say fast, but I would say... awesome summer cruiser.
0: Okay.
4: So it's silver, black top, jet black interior, manual, which is a big deal.
0: Really slow car.
4: Yeah. Perfect. But we have it on suspension and a little bit of, like, you know, cosmetic pieces to it. But it's full service. Went to the body shop, got PDR'd, all the blemishes fixed.
0: And you can find out full details on how you could possibly win this car at the event itself, Cars and
4: Cures. The car is going to be showcased at the event.
0: Okay.
4: So you'll see it in person. The only way to be involved with it is to be there in person.
0: And admission is complimentary, correct?
4: Yeah, it's all free general admission. If you want to show a car,
0: That's where the fund has come in. If you want to show a car, it does take a donation in order to be able to show your car there as
4: exactly,
0: well.
4: Exactly.
0: Yeah. Okay. Do you guys know John Carter? Does John Carter come out and take photos at your place? Well, you need to get in touch with John Carter. He was a student here. He has got a page on Facebook, John Carter's Car Pics, and he has got photos from all over the country. But he travels. He'd be a great person to have on there.
4: Okay.
0: All right. I'll get you his contact info here when we get out of this. But
3: appreciate that.
0: Yeah, for sure. Yeah. But he would be a great person to have on hand because he has got a following on Facebook. It's huge. And your event is on Facebook. That's where you can find out more information about it. Is that correct?
3: Correct. Yep. So if you go on Facebook, look up Cars and Cures by NHF, you're going to be able to find us under Pages.
0: Okay. Cars and Cures by NHF.
3: Correct.
0: Okay. All right, sounds good. We're here with the guys from Cars and Cures. Nikki from Midlands Humane Society's brought a dog because Elise loves dogs. And it looks like you're not leaving.

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0: Traffic time at 8:41 here on the Morning Fiasco. As we take a look at the roads, everything mostly well, mostly good, mostly chill, as I just heard here in the studio. I'm talking about dogs. There's an accident still under the work of cleanup at 42nd and Grover. Otherwise, nothing else to report as of right now. We'll check those southbound lanes of the JFK between Cornhusker and 370. And it looks like some small backups there as Cornhusker's on-ramp meets with two lanes of JFK traffic into one lane across that bridge work. They are under construction right now. Hopefully they've got that scheduled for a sooner than later finish on what's going on there. It's Jake, it's Elise, it's the Morning Fiasco at 8:42. We are joined this morning by Nikki from Midlands Humane Society getting ready for her gala. She wore her prom dress from 1997, right? That's about the year you graduated, right? 97?
11: Really?
0: What?
11: It was like 2010.
0: You go. Oh, I'm sorry. Here I thought I was offering compliments and
11: yeah.
0: Here, I insulted you.
7: It's totally fine. It's
0: I insulted
7: fine.
0: you.
7: You were very close.
0: You graduated

0: 15 years ago. Yeah. Gotcha. You're just now over 30.
1: I'm just a baby.
0: Yes. With kids in college already. Yeah,
1: right.
0: We're also joined. Anyway, that gala, you can find out more at MidlandsHumaneSociety.org, MidlandsHumaneSociety.org, or check their Facebook page for the links to their silent auction they've got going on to raise money for the Midlands Humane Society. Raising money for cancer research, Nick and Brennan have put that together with Cars and Cures. It's the second annual Cars and Cures. Where's the? Who are you raising money specifically for? Any particular groups, Nick, or is it just a variety? I know you said you keep it local. Anywhere in particular?
2: Yeah, so all local. So metropolitan area. So okay, is okay. The focus, and just keeping the funds local, but also showing in those that come to support the event, support our foundation, that they're showing their funds and their support in real time when we start distributing through the community.
0: Okay, and your show is June 7th. It is a Sunday. Starts at 5. It's at Victory Lane, which is at 204th Street and Center Road. It's easily accessible off Center Street, off Dodge, off 370, whatever way it is. But it's second annual, and you guys did pretty well last year, right?
2: Over, we did.
0: Shot over your goals, and you're trying to get over that amount this year. So
2: yeah, we shot over our goal. Yeah. Really, really were taken back by the support, by the community. Mm-hmm. And I mean, it rained all day.
0: Yeah.
2: All the way up till that evening.
0: And then it cleared off.
2: We show up, and we're like, all right, we got to make this look like an event.
0: Yeah.
2: We hope 10 cars show up.
0: And how many cars did you have end up having show up?
2: I think about 125.
0: Holy cow.
2: 150.
0: Yeah.
2: Something like that.
0: That's amazing.
3: Yeah, roughly around there. It was just crazy the morning of, because obviously all these cars don't want to come out as it's raining.
0: Sure. And it kind of that kind of hurts your heart a little bit, doesn't it?
3: It did until it cleared up. Yeah.
0: Yeah. Yeah.
3: Great turnout. So we're excited to see this year who's all turning up and what difference we can make.
0: All right. Complimentary car show June 7th. Cars and Cures. You can find them online on Facebook. Cars and Cures by NHF. That will be at Victory Lane, Omaha on June 7th. Mid-America Center on Saturday night for you, Nikki, for your gala. And yeah, see, this is what we try to stretch our... We try to get out as much as we can. A couple of great events coming your way. Yeah. So, all right.
4: Appreciate that.
0: Elise?
5: Yeah.
0: How's Faye doing?
5: She's doing so good.
0: What's her name going to be?
6: Just be a fae.
0: Okay. All right.
6: And just a fae.
7: On the adoption front.
6: Yeah, this is real tough. She has been in my lap for the last 45 minutes.
0: Mm-hmm.
6: She looks at me with those loving eyes. She gives good kisses.
0: Okay. Can we? Are you ready for birthdays?
6: Yes.
0: Okay. All right. Here we go. It's birthday time.
8: Well, well, well. You've made it to another one.
9: Happy birthday.
8: It's your birthday. Let's see who you share it with.
6: Happy birthday to Carrie Mulligan from The Great Gatsby, Drive, etc. She is 41
0: Wuthering
6: today.
0: Heights?
6: She's not in Wuthering
0: okay,
6: Heights.
0: Okay. Just
6: does not
0: sure.
6: say that. But she is married to Marcus Mumford of Mumford & Sons.
0: Oh, okay.
6: Yeah. Elizabeth Hasselbeck is 50, inventor of the Hasselbeck potato. Rudy no. Giuliani.
0: Her claim to fame is that, was she on Survivor or something? And then
6: she's on Survivor.
0: Then she married Matt Hasselbeck, the quarterback that didn't play for very long for Seattle.
6: That's right.
0: And then she was on The View for a long time.
6: Then she was on The View.
0: Yeah.
6: Yeah.
0: Okay. Happy birthday, Elizabeth.
6: Rudy Giuliani is 82. Jesse Bradford is 47. Krista Miller, who's from The Drew Carey Show, and then Scrubs, is 62. Nick Miller, a.k.a. his real name is Jake Johnson, is 48 today.
0: Interesting.
6: You know him. He's Nick from New Girl.
0: Oh, okay.
6: Gotcha. Yeah, yeah. He was also in Let's Be Cops, High School USA, etc. Singer Colby Callier is 41. Gladys Knight is 82. Chris Ballo from Presidents of the United States of America is 61. Kylie Minogue is 58 today. And I think that's all we care about.
0: Okay, good. All right. Anybody,
6: yeah,
0: any birthdays? Any birthdays from Nick and Brennan or Nikki?
3: Not that I know of.
0: Okay. All right. I hope you didn't forget anybody.
3: Happy birthday if I forgot.
4: Make me nervous. Don't ask me questions like that.
0: Okay, sorry. All right. We're back with our pop quiz. Nick and Brennan here from Cars and Cures. That's going down June 7th. It's a Sunday night in a couple of weeks. We'll be out at 204th and Center Road at Victory Lane. Complimentary car show. If you are interested, you can see all sorts of vehicles, including Jeff Gordon's NASCAR racer, which they're going to fire up and drive out. And I know Nikki is already making plans to go see it. Yeah, she's yeah, like, get it now as a car person, did you? Huh?
5: Yeah, you did. And honestly, all these great ideas, they're just giving me great ideas.
0: Okay, okay. So go well, good. Now you guys can work together. Maybe we'll have some dogs at Cars and Cures.
5: There you go.
0: Okay.
6: Oh, fun.
0: Yeah.
3: Dogs and Cures, I like it.
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0: 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We're back in a moment after we get down and dirty with Morgan Wallen. 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

0: 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It is a packed house here at the Morning Fiasco this morning. Nikki popped in with a puppy. Are you not holding it anymore, Elise?
1: No, that's Nikki's dog.
0: Oh, right, okay. Now. All right. Her name is Faye. She is adoptable. Midlands Humane Society.org.
1: She loves giving kisses.
0: Yes, she's very sweet dog. She came in. She's from Texas, you said, right, Nikki?
2: Yeah, partner shelter.
0: Okay. Yep. And so her and four of her brothers and sisters came.
2: Yep.
0: And they are hanging out. And you said in playgroup, they just get wild.
2: Oh, my gosh. It's so fun to see them out with the other dog. That's where you see their true personality. Yeah. Like, right now, she's pretty nervous.
0: Yeah.
2: But you put her in playgroup. Yesterday.
0: You just don't bring in people to meet Elise, and they're not nervous. Oh, it's just the way it works.
2: Yeah, she is intimidating.
0: Yeah, but for sure. Look at her.
1: Yeah. I demand it. I demand to be intimidating.
0: MidlandsHumaneSociety.org, and of course the annual gala going on Saturday at the Mid-America Center. They've got, of course, the silent auction, which you can find the link through the Facebook page, MidlandsHumaneSociety.org. You're always posting pictures of puppies that Michelle desperately wants, and I already threw the Facebook page, MidlandsHumaneSociety.org. You're always posting pictures of puppies that Michelle desperately wants, and I already say we have three dogs. We cannot have another one.
2: I need to know. I need her number, for the record.
0: She doesn't have a phone. I'm sorry.
2: You're a liar.
0: And, of course, we're here with the guys from Cars and Cures, which is the second annual Cars and Cures going on Sunday, June 7th. It's not this Sunday, but next Sunday.
3: Correct, yep.
0: And that is a complimentary car show. You said you had almost 120 cars last year.
3: Yeah,
0: pretty impressive. It is. That's where they make their money, is off of the fees for the display of the cars. So

0: If you have a car, Brent Pentecost's dad, all right, Dave, if you want to get that Trans Am out there, Cars and Cures are online at Facebook. Cars and Cures by NHF is where you can find them. And again, it's Sunday the 7th.
1: Correct.
0: It happens at Victory Lane, 204th and Center.
1: Yep.
0: And it is complimentary admission.
1: For spectators, yeah.
0: For spectators, yep. Yeah. We already talked about the cars costing money to display.
1: Yes, we did.
0: But it goes to a great cause, which is local cancer funding. And for research, for whatever, it doesn't matter. It's all going local. Local money stays local.
1: Correct.
0: With this organization. Yep. So, and it's the second annual. So good luck to you guys again this year. Anything else we need to add with that? Oh, there is a BMW being given away that night.
1: Correct, yep.
0: And the details can be found at Cars and Cures.
1: Yep, they'll evening. Be found on the page
0: and
1: here soon.
0: And Jeff Gordon's NASCAR racer, if Nikki doesn't find a way to steal it first.
2: He said the keys are in it.
0: Well, yeah, the keys are in it.
2: Right.
0: But do you know how to drive it? It's got all those pedals.
2: Yep, I'll figure it out. It might take me...
0: You'll be fine. How many pedals are in a stock car like that? Three or just two?
1: I think it's just two with those, right?
0: Yeah.
2: Oh,
0: yeah.
2: I'm good then.
3: Yeah, I'm okay. Not sure. But okay. I know the owner was telling me a fun story that when he took delivery of it, he like took it down the street to turn it around.
0: Yeah.
3: They have horrible turning radius.
0: Oh, yeah.
3: So he's like...
0: Because it's a wide turn they're usually taking.
3: Everyone's out with their cameras and stuff because they're like, did a NASCAR just go down the street?
0: Right, right.
3: Because he had to turn it around and they're like, no way. And... So he comes back and he's like, I had to do, like, I was like, oh no, what happened? That's like, I'm terrible. So stuck because I can't make the turn.
0: Right, because they don't have reverse, do they?
3: No, I don't think so.
0: Yeah.
1: Oh, no way.
3: No.
2: Okay. So good to know. Look at all these pointers I'm getting.
0: Yeah.
2: Yeah.
3: Yeah, he found a gas station to be, use a whole gas station
2: right back home.
3: To, like, make the turn.
0: That's
3: yeah.
0: funny. That's
1: How do they
0: funny.
1: Race if they don't have an R for race mode?
0: Get out of here with that. See Pop you. Quiz time.
4: Something's going down. Put your books away and put your thinking caps on.
5: 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This is it.
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0: All right, what is it?
2: Hold on.
0: I've got it. It's famous cars. I told
2: I
0: you.
2: Have one, which is a Finish the Lyrics edition.
0: Oh, no. Let's do that tomorrow. Let's do that tomorrow. Let's do. You'll know this too, Nikki. Stop it. And you're way away from your microphone or something. Can you pull it closer to you?
2: You don't want to hear me anyway.
0: I do want to hear you. That's why I asked you.
2: I'm totally kidding.
0: It's pop quiz time today. It's famous cars. All you got to do is get close, and I'll give you the dings, okay? Number one, it should be simple enough. What type of car was utilized for time travel in Back to the Future?
1: Oh, duh, DeLorean.
0: Did you make a time machine?
2: That one because I was the only one I was going to get.
0: Did you make a time machine out of a DeLorean? Number two, which talking Pontiac Trans Am starred alongside the Hoff, David Hasselhoff, on the TV show Knight Rider?
3: That's Kip.
0: Is who?
3: Kip. Kit. Is it
0: Kit? Kit. There you go. There you go. Yeah, Knight Industries 2000 is what it stood for. Number three, what type of car was the original Batmobile in the 1960s Batman TV series based on? What type?
3: Oh.
0: Do you know it?
3: It was a Corvette, wasn't it?
0: It was not a Corvette.
3: Oh, no.
2: A Porsche?
0: It was not a Porsche or a Porsche. It wasn't any of those things.
2: We're just going to start going out through them all.
0: It was based off the Lincoln Futura concept car. Oh. But I would have taken Lincoln. Just wow. That's okay. Yeah. That's okay. You know what? See, the buzzer needs more action. Number four in the Fast and the Furious, what color was Paul Walker's Toyota Supra?
3: That was a sunburst orange.
0: Sunburst orange.
1: Show
0: look
1: off.
0: At Nick, you're going the extra mile, my friend. You're going extra mile.
3: Don't quote me on that. I'm probably terribly wrong.
0: No, it just says orange, so yeah. I will take sunburst orange and give you bonus points for that. Number five, what is the name of the ghost hunting vehicle used in Ghostbusters?
1: Ooh.
3: That was a Cadillac.
0: It was a Cadillac. That's the next question.
2: Buster
0: what was the
2: Mobile?
0: Name of it, though?
2: The Buster.
0: It was on the license plate.
1: Buster.
2: Oh, I don't know.
0: High C had a flavor.
2: Oh, Ecto.
0: And then
3: Ecto
0: what?
3: One.
0: Ecto One. There you go.
1: Yeah,
0: see?
1: Yeah,
0: I knew you guys got
1: yeah,
0: it.
1: Yeah,
0: and following that question, what luxury car company produced the Ecto One used in Ghostbusters?
3: A Cadillac.
0: Cadillac grills, Cadillac spills. Number seven in cars, what kind of race car is Lightning McQueen?
2: He's a fast one.
3: He's a NASCAR.
0: Right, which is a
3: Chevy.
0: Which no, which it's the type of car. There's Indy racing, right? And then there's NASCAR racing, which is a I said it earlier.
1: Talking about stock car.
0: Okay. That's all we're looking for. Number eight. What was the name of the Volkswagen Beetle with a mind of its own in the Love Bug movie? Literally, his name is in the title. Blank, the Love Bug.
5: Not Herbie.
0: Yeah, it is, you jack.
6: It is Herbie.
0: Why would you say it's not Herbie when it clearly is?
5: Herbie fully loaded.
0: Number nine. What type of car did Magnum P.I. famously drive in the original TV series?
6: Ferrari.
0: It was a Ferrari. To be specific, it was a Ferrari 308 GTS. Ooh, number 10, final question. Which luxury sports car was driven by Tony Stark in Iron Man during the opening scenes? Does anybody know that one? I don't even need the model. Just what type?
2: Audi.
0: What'd you say?
2: Audi.
0: An Audi, yes. Audi. Do you like to say Audi? Is that the way you pronounce it?
2: I've always called it Audi.
0: Audi? Okay. Yeah, Audi. It was an Audi R8.
6: Yes.
0: Okay. You want one more? One more for fun? Nice. Which British spy is famous for driving an Aston Martin DB5 in multiple films?
5: 007.
0: Mm. James frickin' Bond. Mm. Absolutely. All right, that's your pop quiz. You guys did well. Because of the bonus points, you got one wrong.
5: Did we get one wrong?
0: You did, but because of the bonus points, you got 10 out of 10.
6: The Batman one was a tough one.
0: I can't let Nick and Brennan leave feeling like they failed.
5: You guys succeeded.
2: You let me leave failing the pop quiz.
0: We've got a different relationship, Nikki. I'm sorry. Nikki from Midlands Humane Society. You can see Faye, who she brought in today, on the website, MidlandsHumaneSociety.org. And you can see Brennan and Nick in person at the Cars and Cures Car Show on Sunday, June 7th. 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Thanks, guys, for coming in.
1: Thank you.
0: Good luck again this year. I know you were successful last year. And Nikki, good luck to you.
5: Thank you.
0: Stealing Jeff Gordon's NASCAR, stock car.
5: I'm gonna ninja in and out. I bet it's gonna be so quiet and easy to drive.
0: You know, when I look at you, Nikki, I think oftentimes she is definitely a ninja.
5: Thanks. Honestly.
0: I graduated high school in 2010.
6: I could just see Faye being a lookout for it.
1: Yeah, right. Yeah.
0: If you see that little dog, you know there's trouble.
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8: Morning.
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to be, you know, the kind you could sing, but don't, because you're shy. 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

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Great new track called Picking Dragon's Pockets. I don't know if the dragon is named Smaug or not, but that would make sense. Although it's not very timely. That movie came out a little while back, didn't it? Yeah, for sure it did. What's going on? We had a busy morning. Hopefully you are strapped in and ready to go. We've got your opportunity at a pair of tickets right now. Virgin Mary Pistol Grip. They are performing Friday night, celebrating the beginning of summer vacation from school, and they're doing it with their friends from Lightspeed Highway and Settling Houses. 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Caller number 10 with a pair of tickets at 712-328-8970. 712-328-8970. Just heard from Limp Bizkit, so why not throw a little bit more Fred Durst in? Here's MGK. It's called Fix Your Face. 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

0: 89.7 The River Music from Social D. It's called Born to Kill at 9:23 here on The Morning Fiasco. Social D not in and on the concert calendar yet. I'm surprised, to be honest with you. It's good to see Mike Ness and crew doing it some more, though. And their new album is out officially. It's called Born to Kill. Title track was right there. Came out on May the 8th at 9:24. Weather today, 88. Cloudy skies, might see some sun here and there. Otherwise, that'll give way to cooler temperatures over the weekend. Small chance of rain showers as we break into the weekend. All right, currently 68 here at the River Studios, and time for The Rock Report.
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0: Congratulations to Becky, by the way. She got a couple of tickets to Virgin Mary Pistol Grip tomorrow night at the Reverb in Benson. All right? They're going to be, along with a couple other bands, Lightspeed Highway, Settling Houses, Reverb celebrating with Virgin Mary Pistol Grip. School's out, baby. School's out. Jackson Guitars has released the Pro Series signature West Borland King 5, King V, however you want to say it, in collaboration with Limp Bizkit's guitarist, marking his first ever signature model. The guitar features Seymour Duncan Invader SH-8 pickups for high output sound and a recessed Floyd Rose 1500 series bridge for extreme tremolo use. Borland emphasizing simplicity with this design, saying, "You just need volume and pickups, man. Let's do this." Guitar uses neck through construction with graphite reinforcement for a durability during live performances. So don't be smashing that thing when you get your own. Paul McCartney has revealed that he possesses an unreleased Prince recording of The Long and Winding Road, wants the late musician's estate to authorize its release. He spoke on BBC Radio about it, explained how Prince's personal photographer shared the rehearsal recording several years ago after Prince's 2016 death. McCartney describing the version as kind of rocky with really good guitar work. The two musicians never knew each other personally. McCartney expressed regret about not developing a relationship before Prince's unexpected passing. Prince's vault contains thousands, literally thousands, of unreleased songs. The estate occasionally dropping a few selections. Last month, they released With This Tear from a previously unreleased album project. More vault material expected later this year as the 10-year anniversary of his passing is upon us. And finally, Billy Idol, who will be rocking Kansas City, has announced additional support acts for the 2026 It's a Nice Day for to tour again. Summer, that's what's going on. Devo will join in August, including Scranton, Pennsylvania, Uncasville, Connecticut, and Syracuse, New York. Former Bengals member and lead singer Susanna Hoffs will support September shows in St. Louis, Grand Rapids, and Kansas City. Tour featuring a five-show Hot in the City residency in Las Vegas at Fontainebleau. 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And, of course, Billy going into the Hall of Fame in November in 2026 of this year. The summer tour begins July 8th in Calgary and runs through September, so he can get plenty of rest before becoming a Rock and Roll Hall of Famer.
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5: 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This is Mountain Head, Bayonet.

0: and Bayonet, their latest, opening up for Eagles of Death Metal. And in fact, I feel a road trip in the fix. 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I'm Sophia John. That was my staff spotlight. Hope you enjoyed it.
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89.7 The River, Bill Murray. No, not that Bill Murray. The band Bill Murray. It's called Always Let You Down, featuring A Day to Remember on that one. 9:45 Sports coming up as a big day for Husker softball as they'll get started at the Women's College World Series later today in Oklahoma. What's the weather like down there? I don't know. I'm not in Oklahoma. I am here in the metro, and I can tell you, cloudy and 88 for the high. Currently here at the River Studio, 75 as we get new music from a variety of artists, including the latest from Dexter and the Moonrocks. We'll start things off with the Grammy winners. Here is Turnstile. 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
1: Today's the day, baby. Huskers in the Women's College World Series. Of course, we have to wait till the end. It all starts in about an hour or so when Mississippi State takes on 11-seeded Texas Tech. That'll be followed up by 7-seed Tennessee and number 2 Texas, while number 8 UCLA gets number 1 Alabama at 6 p.m. tonight. That's the first pitch that's scheduled from Oklahoma City. And then, of course, following that one, it is the 4th-seeded Huskers at 51-6 who will take on the Razorbacks of Arkansas. Arkansas coming in 47-11. First pitch, 8:30 from Oklahoma City in the Women's College World Series. Good luck to NU. How about the men's side? The 64 start tomorrow, and it'll be Nebraska at home against South Dakota State, 3 p.m. at Haymarket Park. That game can be caught on ESPN+. It'll be Arizona State and Ole Miss that will round it out. They are one of the last games of the night, 8 p.m. first pitch between the Sun Devils and the Rebels from Haymarket Park. Again, all of that action happening at the Lincoln Regional. Everything starts tomorrow morning at 11 a.m. with 3 games. It'll be UIC. The Flames take on Georgia Tech. That's a big favorite for many as the Ramblin' Wreck look to be a favorite to reach Omaha. Tennessee, East Carolina, and Wake Forest, Kentucky. Number 1, UCLA. When do they start? Well, it's West Coast, right? So you'll think later in the day? Nope, 2 p.m. is when they will take on St. Mary's. We'll see who punches their ticket to the Super Regionals after all the action is done on the men's side of things. Goals, goals, goals. In fact, 3 of them in just 2 minutes and 47 seconds of actual play. Carolina thumps Montreal last night on the road. They take a 3-1 series lead. Game number 5. It could be Carolina cashing in. It will give Montreal a chance to regroup, though. They will play tomorrow in Carolina. It's, of course, the Hurricane, a small favorite in that one as they look to advance to face Vegas in the Stanley Cup Finals. Oklahoma City, San Antonio, game number 6 of that series is tonight. New York awaits the winner. San Antonio has to win to prolong the series. If they do, game 7 would be Saturday night. Otherwise, 7:30 tip. Oklahoma City, the Thunder, could punch their ticket into the NBA Finals tonight on NBC or Peacock. Cock, cock.
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3: 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Yeah, that kind of hole. 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
4: The Board of Trustees of Iowa Western Community College also functions as the Board of Directors for KIWR-FM 89.7 The River. In maintaining its compliance under Section 396-K-4 of the Communications Act of 1934, the trustees conduct its board meetings in an open and public forum. A public notice of any Board of Trustees meeting at which KIWR issues will be discussed or acted upon will be published in local area newspapers not less than 7 days prior to the meeting. Regularly scheduled meetings of the IWCC Board of Trustees are held on the third Monday of each month at 2 p.m. The specific date, time, and location of each monthly meeting can be found on either the college website at iwcc.edu, KIWR's website at 897theriver.com, or by calling 712-325-3200. If any listener has questions regarding public meetings, the management of KIWR, or other issues or concerns about the station, please contact the board via email or phone.
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89.7 The River Until the Sun Explodes. Woo! It's a brand new one from Sublime. It is the title track to a new release, the first original compilation of music from the now reformed band with Jacob out front in place of his dad in like 30 years. June 12th, so it's just around the corner, a couple of weeks. Welcome to Thursday, huh? Warming up out there once again today. We'll get to that. Jack White's new music is just ahead. We're going intergalactic too with Beastie Boys. And this one from Return to Dust, who'll be on the road with Seven Dust here coming up later on this year. This one's called Bored. New music from Return to Dust on 89.7 The River.

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0: 99.7 The River, it's brand new from Jack White. One of a couple of new songs from earlier this year. G.O.D. and the Broken Ribs. Today, working our way towards lunch. Oh, this mention of ribs makes me want some barbecue today for lunch. What are you going to have, huh? 712-328-8970. We'll have it together, whatever your picks are, that is. And maybe a chance to get qualified to pimp the patio. That is still very much a thing. Getting closer, though, a little over a month away from the big grand prize giveaway with Ground Builders, Full-Fledged Brewing, the Mercado, and, of course, the crew here at the River Studios. Lake Manawa Apparel, they're on board, too. 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
4: Riley in to bring you a unique local bite. This one is from former indie rockers Layla's Rose. You heard that right, former. After 5 years, they decided to take an indefinite hiatus to focus on different paths. So I thought we could enjoy the last single together. 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

89.7 The River, brand new from Muse and the Wow Signal. Be With You is the name of that track. The album dropping here in about a month at the end of June. On the 26th is when it will be made available. Working our way towards lunch. The All Request Nooner is coming up weather-wise for today. And we're looking like warm temps in the upper 80s here. A bit of a breeze developing too. Later on tonight, a chance for a shower or thunderstorm and a low of 65. You could see maybe some rain early again tomorrow and then late in the day too to get the weekend started. Right now here at the River Studios, we're up to 78 degrees with a few clouds. Getting ready for summer concert series fun happening in August on the 5th at the Stir Cove Harrah's Casino. Tour mates getting together here shortly. One of those would be a brand new track from Dirty Heads, the other 311. They're both going to be here on the So Glad You Made It tour. See more about it online, 897theriver.com. See about those ticket details too. But first, you got to get this right now. It's new from All American Rejects, where new music starts. 89.7 The River.

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0: 89.7 The River, the Metro's concert station. One of those days, Dirty Heads from their Seven Seas release. That is still to come, June 12th for that. And then again, August 5th, 311 and Dirty Heads together, Stir Cove Harris Casino. You're so glad you made it. Tour, see more details about that. 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Of course, that'll be a nice evening to enjoy a nice cold pint nine brew. 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

89.7 The River. 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In Color today, new from their Snow Day EP. It's Skin. In just a few minutes, we'll get into that 11 o'clock hour. There is a brand new one that just arrived, courtesy of A Perfect Circle, their first new music in quite some time. It's called Starless. That is coming up. The Kurt Dimer and the new music too from Beartooth. But first, Dracula, Tame Impala on 89.7 The River.

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And then the River Summer Concert Series show with AAA online, AAA.com. 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We're doing lunch here in less than 60 minutes. We're doing a brand new track that just showed up, courtesy of A Perfect Circle, their first new music in 8 years. We don't get to hear it on stage just yet. They'll be doing some UK dates, but there is more new music on the way from the band. New track called Starless is on the way, and we are in deep on Friday, July 17th at the Astro Amphitheater with Joe Scarting here in Council Bluffs, Mac Hell Paintball, and the new Psycho Schoolhouse. The return of Hailstorm. 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I'm just saying, the Metro's concert station. You like to go to shows, so do we. We'll be there on a Friday night with the special guest, Kurt Dimer. With some help from Josh Todd and Buck Cherry, here is Kurt. It's In Deep on the Metro's concert station, 89.7 The River.

0: 89.7 The River, that is brand new from A Perfect Circle. 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A full-on new release, yeah, that's down the road, but you got the first track today right now called Starless, brand new from A Perfect Circle. 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
0: Between the Buried and Me drops into the Bourbon Theater May 31st. 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

89.7 The River, new music called Private. That is The Neighborhood today. As we're jumping into lunch here in about 25 minutes, Metallica and the ladies from The Warning here in just a few. Another warm day out there, highs in the upper 80s here this afternoon. Could see a shower or a thunderstorm this evening and into tomorrow. It looks kind of like we might get wet all the way into the weekend. Right now here at the River Studios, up to 83 degrees on our way to the All Request Nooner, 712-328-8970. Email's good too. With this one, brand new from Beartooth, here's their latest called Free on 89.7 The River. Got the

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We're waiting. We're lurking. 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

0: 89.7 The River, straight up kerosene, yo. It's The Warning today, who have secured some opening dates for Youngblood on his big North American tour. So there's that. 712-328-8970. You can, of course, submit an email to us. You can request a song pretty much any time. We'll do what we can to get it on for you because, well, that's what we do here. Of course, Road Rage is all requests, too, whether it be something from Kurt Dimer or Hailstorm, by the way. 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
2: 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Yeah, that kind of hole. 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
2: Oh, doctor. It's time for lunch. Not just any lunch. What a great day to be a carnivore. Here on this Thursday, May 28th, it is National Hamburger Day. It is National Beef Burger Day. Aren't those kind of the same thing? I don't know. It's also National Brisket Day.
3: Oh, oh, oh. We have the meats.
2: 712-328-8970. Hey, if you're a vegan or vegetarian, you're probably going to skip these. But for the rest of us, I could go for a burger right about now. Be a good day. Lunch is served up by you because it's the All Requests Nooner. Don't forget your Barbarians of California presale active as of 10 o'clock. That show coming up at the waiting room. We're looking forward to that. Aaron from AWOL Nation and his side project, if you will. I got some tickets today for the upcoming Everclear show as the Metro's concert station 89.7 The River presents the Lucky 7 Tour, Everclear, and American Hi-Fi. This is not part of the summer concert series because it's not until November. It'll be the winter concert series. It's the Astro Theater show, all ages, on a Saturday night, November 7th. So listen up. Maybe I'll get you in for that show here today. Maybe drop in something from Everclear. It could be that. It could be whatever you want. 712-328-8970. President is on the way. I got the brand new one from The Who. As they have Johnny of Nothing More helping out with this new track. It's called Lost Soul. It is just ahead. But first, we're getting freaky deaky with it right now. From Follow the Leader, here's Korn on your radio station, 89.7 The River.
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89.7 The River, the new music starts right here, called Lost Soul. That is brand new from The Who today with Johnny of Nothing More on the additional vocals. It comes out on the 24th of July. Brand new one called Hun, H-U-N. Welcome to lunch. Here we are doing our thing on this, the Thursday All Request Dinner. It's a brand new one from Evanescence on the way here shortly. 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All this week during lunch, we're going to try and get some people hooked up with Everclear tickets, the Lucky 7 Tour with American Hi-Fi. It's on November 7th. That's appropriate, right? 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Not everybody gets that, but we do here in the Metro. It goes down at the Astro Theater. 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Magnolia Park checks in shortly, and this one from Presidents, brand new from the King of Terror's release. Here is Destroy Me, brand new music from President on the Nooner with 89.7 The River.

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0: 89.7 The River, Who Will You Follow? Evanescence, that is a brand new one from the upcoming Sanctuary release. That is a week and a day away. In fact, next Friday, June 5th, boom, it drops. Shinedown in just a couple of minutes. Of course, Shinedown's got their new release. They've got their big tour as well. In fact, you've got a date out west at the Nebraska State Fair, hooking it up with Shinedown. And if that's not enough for you, you want some more of the new release called 8. They are getting ready for the big album release live stream, as the new release is out tomorrow. And starting at 11:30 Central Time, they have a stream. You can just listen to it, I guess, the entire way through. Of course, the album drops everywhere tomorrow. But if you want to just listen to it before you actually secure your own copy, you've got that. Of course, Dance Kid Dance, Killing Fields, Searchlight, Safe and Sound, all number one active rock singles from the band, and Here Comes the Rest of It, finally, tomorrow. So Shinedown, Safe and Sound is just ahead. Hailstorm 2, Everclear tickets. Let's get a pair into someone's hands right now. It's going to happen at the Astro on Saturday, November 7th. 712-328-8970. 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
0: Hey, all right, congrats to our guy Frank. I finally got his name spelled right. It took me 6 tries. because I'm slow this week. But Frank is going to go see Everclear coming up on Saturday, November 7th at the Astro. It is Everclear and the Lucky 7 Tour with American Hi-Fi presented by the Metro's Concert Station. And if we're doing Everclear tickets and we're presenting shows, here we go with one from Everclear. It's Everything to Everyone on this, the All Request Nooner with 89.7 The River.

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89.7 The River with production, courtesy of Charlie Scene from Hollywood Undead. That's new music called Gone, Gone, Gone from Autumn Kings. 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

0: 89.7 The River from Death Magnetic Metallica. The day that never comes. The day will come eventually. The band will knock out that first Sphere gig in Vegas. That happens later on this year. That'll probably be pretty cool. I guess Tool is working on their potential future Sphere residency too. So good to see some bands like that getting the love out at the Sphere. Haven't been there myself. I mean, I've seen it several times, but never been inside for a show. Would certainly like to take one in. Metallica would be obviously a good one to do. Getting ready to wrap up lunch here. Chevelle's on the way. We got them for our summer concert series later on this year with Breaking Benjamin. 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

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That would include Dog Star at Steelhouse Omaha coming August 31st. That is on the way. Got one from 3 Days Grace in just a couple of minutes, too. This brand new one just showed up earlier today, and we are ready to go with it. 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

0: 89.7 The River, All In Now. Dogstar, that's brand new music called All In Now from the album of the very same name. That's what I was trying to say. The song is the name of the album. The River Summer Concert Series has them for you, by the way, August 31st at Steelhouse, Omaha. 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Got you a Metro Minute in just a minute. Throw down something from Julia Wolf. Also, the brand new music, too, on the way from Five Finger Death Punch. 89.7theriver.com. In addition to concert details, you've also got information on what's coming up here in the next couple of months for us when it comes to shows, both local artists and national artists, as our summer concert series is loaded. I'm just bebopping and scatting all over the place trying to find my page. There we go. So with that, the Metro Minute, let's find out what's going on in the Metro in just a minute. Got one from Modest Mouse that's brand new too on 89.7 The River.
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2: 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Like Alice in Chains, down in a hole. Yeah, that kind of hole. 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
0: Well, let's take a little lap around the metro. Starting Omaha, Douglas County residents can drop off up to 16 tires for no charge. Coming up on Saturday. That's this Saturday. Actually, next Saturday. June 6th. At the city facility in South O, it runs from 9 a.m. to 2 at 22nd and Washington Street. Illegally dumped tires have appeared across Omaha parks, alleys, and private property. That's no good. Now, people are dumping tires because disposing of them legally, it costs a little bit of money. So they just dump them. And when that happens, then the city has to pay to track down the tires, haul them out, and recycle them. Abandoned tires collect water, breed mosquitoes, can be a fire hazard. The city is offering complimentary disposal to make it easier for residents to do the right thing. Tires dropped off at the event will be shredded and recycled into playground surfaces and athletic tracks. Everyone's invited to celebrate mental wellness this afternoon here in Council Bluffs at Bayless Park. It is the 5th Annual Community Mental Health Celebration, sponsored by Methodist Jenny Edmondson. It's absolutely free, open to everyone. Starts this afternoon at 4:30, runs until 7:30. This year's theme is Your Mind is a Masterpiece, highlighting the connection between artistic expression and mental health. You can enjoy interactive activities, a panel discussion, local resources, and more. And then a mental health walk will close out the evening. At your Metro Minute for the midday today, Dominic Fike is on the way. Cage the Elephant, too. I mentioned the brand new music from Five Finger Death Punch. And we got the local love. You know it. Local Bites. 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

89.7 The River. They got a new release on the way. They are Five Finger Death Punch. That one is called Eye of the Storm. As we knock out the last 20 minutes of the Mighty Midday today, Corey will be along shortly. Amplified Afternoons here as we were warming up out there this afternoon into the upper 80s. Bit of a breeze for you, too. There's a chance for some rain developing later on this evening. A slight chance for a shower overnight as well. Low around 65. And then for Friday, they see a chance for some rain early. And then again, maybe in the afternoon, highs in the mid to upper 70s to get the weekend started. Looks a little soggy, perhaps,

0: 89.7 The River in my room. Julia Wolf with a new one there as we're about done here today. You and me together. Corey's here, though. Amplified Afternoons on the way. 311 in the mix. Of course, 311, part of our summer concert series at Sturcove Harris Casino later on this year. See that one and all the others, 89.7theriver.com. There's details on the website, too, on how you can pimp out your patio by pumping it up with this brand new Sonance Mag 6.1 landscape outdoor speaker system. That is going to be professionally installed by the Ground Builders crew. Ground Builders in Waterloo is on board this year. In fact, they have a registration box out there if you're out west, or maybe you're in Council Bluffs. Full-fledged brewing, also with a registration box. The Mercado in northwest Omaha at 162nd and Maple. They provide the mountain of meat for barbecuing. And, of course, us. We also have a super cool new customized River Yeti cooler that we got from Lake Manawa Apparel. All this yours if you're our grand prize winner. Not yours if you're not registered, because there's no way you can win. But if you are registered, there's a maybe. You got to have a chance. 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
1: Oh, snap. 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
0: Between the Buried and Me drops into the Bourbon Theater May 31st. 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
0: All right, River, congrats to our guy, Jimmy P. He is now registered for a chance to pump the patio via the Pimp Your Patio promotion that's happening again this year, about a month away from it, June 30th, our big grand prize giveaway And registration is easy. 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

89.7 The River, where you hear it first. 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And I got special treatment for you this afternoon as well, with tons of ticket giveaways. Josiah and the Bonnevilles, June 9th, the Admiral. Your chance to win those tickets here in a couple of hours in the middle of the 4 at 4. Road Rage is busy with Chance the Rapper tickets and Omaha Storm Chasers tickets. And in moments, I'll give you a chance to get in for the Black Angels, which is coming up this Sunday at Slowdown. Oh, yeah. And also, we'll get you registered for the Pimp Your Patio grand prize giveaway. Here's the Pretty Reckless, When I Wake Up, on your anchor for Alternative and Rock, 89.7 The River.

89.7 The River, the latest Matreyu. There's all for you. Coming up this Sunday, psychedelic rockers the Black Angels are in town to celebrate the 20th anniversary of their debut album, Passover. And to celebrate, they're going to be performing the album in full along with some of their other greatest hits.

0: There they are, the Black Angels, a little sampling of what you get on stage at Slowdown coming up this Sunday, May 31st. If you want more, if you want it live and before your eyes, give me a call because I got two tickets waiting for you. 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
0: 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Hi, The River. What's your name?
7: Chuck.
0: Chuck, you're a winner.
7: Sweet.
0: Got you in for the Black Angels this Sunday. Slowdown.
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10: Hey, it's a sales guy checking in for a staff spotlight. I am Ryan Thomas, and this new song features two of my favorite Australians. Courtney Barnett has a new album called Creature of Habit, and she's from Australia. And on this particular song, in the liner notes, it says Flea, slapping some bass. Also Australian. So check it out. It's new music from Courtney Barnett, One Thing at a Time, on 89.7 The River.

0: 99.7 The River. It's new music from Courtney Barnett, One Thing at a Time, featuring her new album called Creature of Habit. That song featuring Flea of the Chili Peppers, and loving the vibe of the new album. It was recorded at Rancho de Luna in Joshua Tree, California, one of my favorite recording studios. No, I have not been there, but my favorite band in the whole world, Queens of the Stone Age, frequently recording out there at Rancho de Luna. That's all I know about that. 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I'm Ryan Thomas.
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89.7 The River, new music from Buffalo Traffic Jam, Fool's Gold here on Amplified Afternoons. Weather outlook for tonight, cloudy, a few late night showers possible, low of 66. Cloudy with showers and thunder showers possible tomorrow and a high of 79. And Saturday, overcast, more rain, 79. 85 currently in the metro. About to do some Sublime. Hey, we got autographed items from the band. Yeah, you know, they were here last year helping us celebrate 30 years of the river. You were there. And the band inked up a drum head and a poster. 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

0: 89.7 The River, where you hear it first. There's Going Shopping, new from The Strokes, and we are just under a month away from the release of their new record, which will be titled Reality Awaits.
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0: According to the City of Omaha Public Works Department, streetcar construction will scale back during the College World Series to allow for easier getting around for the fans. According to Alyssa Smith, media relations manager, 10th Street is going to be completely open both north and southbound. Farnham will have at least one lane of westbound traffic all the way through, while Harney will have at least one lane of eastbound traffic all the way through. The city is also going to be partnering with Visit Omaha on a brochure available to all hotel guests, which includes a map and encouragement of visiting businesses along the streetcar route. One swimming pool is going to open early, two pools open late, and one's not going to be open at all, according to Omaha Parks and Recreation. Camelot Pool near 90th and Blondo Streets will not be open this year due to a maintenance issue, which they say cannot be fixed. And also due to maintenance needs, both Gallagher and Zerinsky Pool openings are going to be delayed, with no word yet on the opening dates. Hanscom Pool, on the other hand, is going to be open Monday. Which is actually earlier than they expected that one. Most other Omaha pools will also open Monday, with the exception of Spring Lake Pool and Karen Pool, which are scheduled to open next Friday. Karen Pool had to speak with the manager, not sure what Spring Lake's excuse is. We're back with music from Muse next. Nirvana's coming up, so Silver Sun pick up some more here on 89.7 The River.
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Text the river to 44321. That's the river to 44321.

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Daily WTF soon. Later on this hour, I've got your chance to get in for the Pimp Your Patio grand prize giveaway. Right now, music from Dirty Heads, part of the River Summer Concert Series, brought to you by AAA, online at AAA/safety. They are here with 311 and more on the So Glad You Made It tour. 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

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Hello, Juliet. Clarion. Amplified Afternoons. Got music from The Impulsive. Ready to roll next. Brand new Mike D. Bridget Calls Me Baby and more. It's all coming up. Bang!

The headline reads, woman loses nearly $10K after giving envelope of money to Uber driver. In what world does an Uber ride cost $10,000? Look, I haven't taken an Uber in months, and I know that gas prices are high, and likely that means that Uber prices have risen, but $10,000? Where are you going? Outer space? We go to Fredericksburg, Pennsylvania, where a 53-year-old woman was contacted by her credit union, warning her about fraudulent charges to her account in the total of $9,500. What could that be? Wait, you know, I did get a call from two Uber drivers, one who wanted my debit card number and another who asked me to withdraw $9,500 in cash and leave it in an envelope for pickup. Okay, but you didn't fall for that, right? I mean, of course you didn't fall for that. Why would anybody fall for that? Fall for what? I mean, he asked. Fail. Look, I've got sympathy for scam victims to a point. But in what world are you leaving $9,500 in cash for an Uber driver to come pick up just because he asked you to? I don't think this lady was going to outer space. I think she's already there.

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1: 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We've never been in a position like this before. We're in the hole. Like Alice in Chains, down in a hole. Yeah, that kind of hole. 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

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There is brand new music from Mike D of Beastie Boys fame. It's called What We Got. What We Got going right now. 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Our weather outlook for tonight calls for cloudy skies with a few late night showers possible. 66 for a low. Tomorrow we'll be at 77 degrees with pretty steady rain, it looks like, throughout the day. And Saturday we're cloudy with a stray shower or thunderstorm possible and a high of 79. 86 currently in the metro. Bridget Calls Me Baby Slumber Party on 89.7 The River.

0: 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I wouldn't be the least bit surprised if that's one of the many concerts we give away tickets to in just over a month for the Pimp Your Patio Grand Prize Giveaway. 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
0: Well, it's Thursday in Council Bluffs. You know what that means. Farmers Market, Council Bluffs. And that also means a road closure, temporary, of course. For First Avenue, both directions between 6th and Pearl Streets, that'll reopen after 8:30 tonight. In Omaha, there has been an accident reported at 72nd and Maple. Stop-and-go traffic on southbound US 75 between Chandler Road and Highway 370. And we're slow on westbound Interstate 80 between I-480 and 72nd Street. And that's it. See something else, though? Please let the Total Traffic Tip Line know, 402-551-CARS. Hi, the river. What's your name?
10: Shay.
0: Shay, caller number 10. Yep, got you in for the Pimp Your Patio Grand Prize giveaway.
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1: That's right. 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That's how we get the name. You see how that works? 4 at 4.
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1: 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Just find a way to communicate with me. That is the most popular way. You can also give me a call at 712-328-8970 or throw me a message on the Amplified Afternoons Facebook page, or you can hand deliver your handwritten 4 at 4. We've had that happen very recently here at the River Studio. I do have tickets to give away today for Josiah and the Bonnevilles. We do have a mystery theme 4 at 4 today. It's been a number of days. It's been, you know, kind of a recurring thing here lately, but we're back with it today. And so the way that I'll give away the tickets is the very first person at 712-328-8970 who can identify the mystery theme from Tessa. Tessa's in charge of today's 4-4. You get the tickets. Now, if we get all the way through the 4-4 and nobody gets the answer, nobody cracks the code, nobody gets what the theme is, then we'll just do a straight-up caller 10 thing and still give you a chance to win. Josiah and the Bonnevilles on the Red Line North American Tour with Max Allen and Brennan McMillan. That one's coming up Tuesday, June 9th at the Admiral Theater. Here's a little sample of what you get that night.
3: Go

There it is, Josiah and the Bonnevilles. Okay, now once again, since there is a ticket giveaway associated with solving today's mystery theme, I will take answers only on the phone. I will not take them via email or via Facebook or any other way. So 712-328-8970 if you think you can solve today's mystery theme from Tessa. All I'm going to say is, had she not told me what the theme was, there's no way on earth I would have got it. But I'm hoping that you can. All right. We started off with music from a band who will be at Mid-America Center in Council Bluffs September 20th. It's Chevelle with The Red on the Metro's concert station, 89.7 The River.

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That's right. You're pumping money back into the river. Help keep the river rocking by picking up a ticket to this one. It's also brought to you by Joe's Karting in Council Bluffs, Mad Cow Paintball, and the new Psycho Schoolhouse. And it puts us right in the middle of a mystery-themed 4-4 from Tessa, which kicked off with The Red from Chevelle. And up for grabs to the first listener who can correctly identify the theme of today's 4-4, a pair of tickets for Josiah and the Bonnevilles

0: There's a sampling of What You Get Tuesday, June 9th at the Admiral Theater. Josiah and the Bonnevilles on the Redline North American Tour with Max Allen, Brenna McMillan. Like I said, if we get all the way through this 4-4 and nobody correctly identifies the theme, then we'll just do a straight up caller 10 thing. Still give you a chance to win, but let's take some guesses. What's your name?
1: This is Lo.
0: Lo, you got a guess on this mystery theme?
1: I'm gonna guess colors.
0: No, not it.
1: Okay, thank you.
0: Yeah, you're welcome. Thanks for trying. Hi, the river. Who's this?
2: It's Charlie. How you doing, man?
0: Pretty good, Charlie. How about you?
2: I'm okay.
0: What you thinking on this mystery theme?
2: I don't know. I was going to say colors, but I think everybody and their dog would have said that, and I think you would have figured that out. So I'm going to say maybe whispers?
0: Nope, not it.
2: Nope, okay.
0: Thanks
2: I'm
0: for trying.
2: I'm going to keep trying. Thanks,
0: okay.
2: Man.
0: All right, good luck to you. As I'd mentioned at the top, had Tessa not given me the answer, there's no way I would have got this. I just, plain and simple, I'm not saying you won't. I'm not saying that it's super difficult. I'm just saying I wouldn't have got it. That's all I'm saying. But I hope you can. 712-328-8970. And we keep it rolling on this mystery theme 4-4 with Shinedown and I'll Follow You here on 89.7 The River. If I

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1: It's Charlie again.
0: What you think?
1: Is it like leaving or breakup song?
0: Nope. Not that at all.
1: Sorry, man. All right. I keep trying to take, but...
0: You do that. You know what? I feel like with one song left, and we haven't had a lot of calls on this. We've had a few. I'll give out some hints, okay? I'll do that right now. Okay, hint number one. Has nothing to do with the bands. Hint number two. Has nothing to do with the lyrical content. Hi, The River.
2: How about three men in each group? Or three-person group?
0: Nope. No, Shinedown's got four. Okay. So.
2: There we go. So I can't count.
0: So. Neither can I. Yep. Bye. You know what, though? I'll put out yet another hint. It does have something to do with numbers. I'm just going to leave it at that. You know, my favorite topic, numbers. Admiral Rocker's Sleep Theory, words are worthless, rounding out this mystery theme 4-4. Can you solve it? 712-328-8970. If you're the first listener who can, you're going to see Josiah and the Bonnevilles. If not, we'll turn around and do a caller 10 thing and give away the tickets anyway. Words are worthless. Words have nothing to do with this 4-4 and 89.7 The River.

0: 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Is this Charlie again?
1: No, it's Jeff this time.
0: All right, Jeff, what you got?
1: Are all the songs the same length?
0: No, but that is a good guess because we have had that theme pretty recently on the 4 at 4, so I don't blame you for guessing that, but that is not it.
1: Okay, otherwise the song titles all have the same number of letters?
0: Did you count? Let me ask you, Jeff, did you count?
1: No, I didn't. I couldn't remember what they all were, but I thought maybe that was a good guess.
0: No, it's a good guess,
1: something
0: but that's not
1: it.
0: Something to do with it. Numbers. It does have something to do with numbers.
1: All right, thanks.
0: Yeah, you bet. Hi, The River. Who's this?
2: Scotty.
0: What do you think, Scotty?
2: 1, 2, 3, 4.
0: What about 1, 2, 3, 4? Four songs?
2: Like the first song has one, second song has two in it, third song has three in it, fourth song has four in it.
0: Like in the lyrics?
2: Yeah.
0: Wow. I would have never uncovered that, but no, that is not the, that's not the theme. Nice try, though.
2: I'll try again.
0: All right, later. Yep,
2: bye.
0: All right, nobody's got it. So here we are. I'll go ahead and reveal. I thought it was going to be a hard one. I thought maybe somebody would have got it. I thought maybe Charlie would have got it. I had faith in Charlie, if I'm being honest. They're all songs that are in 6/8 time. Yep. Yeah. I'm a musician, and I wouldn't have got that. Now, obviously, knowing that, I'm like, well, of course they are. But who thinks of that, right? Tessa thought of it, and it's an amazing mystery theme 4 at 4. They're all songs in 6/8 time. Chevelle the Red, Like a Woman Can from Hailstorm, Shine Down, I'll Follow You, and Sleep Theory, Words Are Worthless. All right, well, we didn't get anybody cracking the mystery code, but we're still going to give away these tickets for Josiah and the Bonnevilles happening next Tuesday at the Admiral Theater. So we'll just do a straight-up caller 10 thing. And you got your ticket, 712-328-8970. Good luck to you, and... 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

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We're talking about the Barbarians of California. 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For the Barbarians of California with Squint and Armed for Apocalypse, September 11th at the Waiting Room. And this is brought to you by Beershin Beer Garden in Benson. And, of course, the Metro's Concert Station. Our weather outlook for tonight calls for cloudy skies. A few late-night showers are possible and a low of 66. I think we're pretty much looking, at least from what I can see, at rain off and on most of the day tomorrow with a high of 77. And then Saturday, cloudy with a stray shower or thunderstorm possible and a high of 79. We're at 85 currently in the Metro. Got your daily flight to Florida up soon. Here's 16 from Highly Suspect on 89.7 The River. It took me.

0: 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Amplified Afternoons with Corey. Soon, 5 o'clock, we'll launch Road Rage with your chance at Chance the Rapper tickets. And then later on in that hour, Omaha Storm Chasers tickets. And during the full hour, your ride home requests. Before we get there, I'll have music from Mid-America Center Rockers Breaking Benjamin. Grab that luggage right now, though, because we are boarding for your daily virtual flight to
1: Florida.
0: We go to Key West, Florida, where a 38-year-old Illinois man was arrested after driving drunk while not having a license in a stolen car, a stolen police car. Fail. Reportedly, it all went down on Saturday night, and it began when the Illinois man was drinking with some friends at a Florida bar. Surveillance footage shows him walking out of the bar at about 6:20 p.m. with two friends, then getting into an unoccupied patrol vehicle and taking off, almost hitting his two friends in the process. Then he drunkenly drove the police car around a marina parking lot before landing at yet another bar. This is like dinner time. That other bar is where police caught up with him, and that's where he told them that he had 3 to 6 Corona beers. How many?
2: Three to six Corona beers.
0: How many, sir?
2: 36 Corona.
0: 36? He failed a sobriety test, refused a breathalyzer, and got cut up on a fence trying to resist arrest. He was arrested on charges of DUI, burglary, grand theft of law enforcement equipment, reckless driving, refusal to submit DUI testing, and resisting arrest without violence. When in Rome, right? Also, don't forget to lock your car, even if you are a cop.
1: From the treasures of the Keys to the white beaches of the Panhandle, Florida, the place to be.
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0: 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So until about 8:30 tonight, First Avenue is closed both directions between 6th and Pearl. Bellevue, US 75 southbound is stop and go between Childs and Capehart. And in Omaha, we're looking at slow patches in the following areas. Eastbound Dodge between 129th and 108th Avenue. Southbound 680 between Maple and Pacific, and westbound 80 between I-480 and 72nd Street. And that's all I got, but if you see something else, please let the Total Traffic Tip Line know. They can be reached at 402-551-CARS. Crank up some Breaking Benjamin as we celebrate their upcoming appearance to the Metro. 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

Chance the Rapper will be in the Metro in the Coloring Book 10-year anniversary tour, October 2nd, Harrah's Stir Cove. 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

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Congratulations, by the way, to Sarah. 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I'll have one more chance to win coming up tomorrow here on Road Rage. 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
2: Kick ass! 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
0: Council Bluffs, you got First Avenue temporarily closed both directions between 6th and Pearl because of Farmers Market Council Bluffs. That closure is expected to last until around 8:30 tonight. Stop-and-go traffic in Bellevue on southbound 75 between Chandler Road and Highway 370. Slow on westbound Dodge in Omaha between 108th Avenue and 144th Street, and also slow on westbound Interstate 80 in Omaha between 42nd and 72nd Streets. That's it. See something else? Please let the Total Traffic Tip Line know. 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
0: Christian, caller number 10.
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0: Yeah, man. 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

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Our weather for tonight, cloudy, a few late night showers possible, low of 66. Tomorrow, rain and 77. And Saturday, cloudy with a stray shower or thunderstorm possible and a high of 79. We're at 84 degrees currently in the metro with requested Squirrel Nut Zippers. Been a while since we've heard this one. Casey called up, wants to hear the song Hell because she says, driving around town is kind of like driving through hell. Can't argue with you there. But hey, Casey, things are looking up because they're going to halt streetcar construction while the CWS is in town. All the roads are going to be opened up, all the lanes. Okay, well, 10th Street's going to be open up and some of the lanes on Farnham and Harney. And you know, it's only temporary because College World Series, and then it'll be back to a mess again. And I'm trying to have the silver lining here. I'm trying really hard. 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

0: 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Hula Girl, there's the neighborhood here on Road Rage. Barbarians of California are hitting the metro September 11th. Just announced earlier this week, and there is a pre-sale in effect as we speak over at 89.7theriver.com. That's right, while tickets aren't officially available till 10 a.m. tomorrow through etix.com, you can slide yourself right on over to 89.7theriver.com and get that link and password, and you can get your tickets first for the Barbarians of California hitting the waiting room with Squint and Arm for Apocalypse on Friday, September 11th. This is Aaron Bruno of AWOL Nation and his other band coming with a little bit more crunch with the Barbarians of California. And it's all brought to you by our good friends at Bearshin Beer Garden in Benson and, of course, the Metro's Concert Station, 89.7 The River.
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0: We got Farmers Market Council Bluffs in progress. As a result of that, First Avenue temporarily closed both directions between 6th and Pearl. That should reopen after 8:30 tonight. In Omaha, we're looking at an accident that's just been reported at 30th and Charles Streets. That's north of Hamilton. Stop and go traffic in Bellevue on US 75 southbound between Chandler Road and Highway 370. And a couple slow patches in Omaha, including westbound Dodge between 120th and 129th Streets and eastbound Interstate 80 between 84th and 72nd. And that's it. See something else? Please let the Total Traffic Tip Line know. They can be reached at 402-551-CARS. Thanks for hanging today. Appreciate you. Come back on a Friday, as in tomorrow, because I have all those giveaways again. The Black Angels tickets, Josiah and the Bonnevilles, Chance the Rapper, Omaha Storm Chasers. And, of course, your chance to get in for the Pimp Your Patio Grand Prize giveaway as well. And don't forget, Barbarians of California presale happening as we speak. Today's the last day for that over at 89.7theriver.com. Have a great night. Make it count. 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
7: Between 9 and 5, Monday through Friday. After the 14th day, the prize will be given away to another listener.
5: All winners must present positive photo identification to pick up their prize. Winners may send postage required in order to have their prize mailed. Prizes are not transferable and cannot be received in cash. 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
8: KIWR may at its discretion cancel or suspend any contest
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5: 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I'm trying to work. Shut up.
9: Like I was saying, if a contest winner over the course of a calendar year wins over $600 in prizes, they will receive a federal 1099 form to use with their taxes.
10: 2-4-9-er.
9: All winners agree to allow KIWR to use their name or physical likeness for station purposes without remuneration of any kind.
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